Obia, Missy Nami Shirano, no Yanekesia, Nakumapa, and in a yiminti, Radon Cosma Money Ninchi, non tenay and chain, a brainy a brainy nara, midi edibella the all rounder. 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And on Wednesday, Ebeshi Ebium. 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
3: 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I will promise.
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Mimawa Akwaba. Afena, what you need in a Mimawa Akwaba? 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Yamishra pa. Me din di promise dugbate. 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

bia ya ye no no Sunday bia say nya bo ro Sunday mo say ya na me promise baba as a reminder me be remind you me be bo won kaye say ya bo ro Sunday mun kwa die ye be kwa sorry and the Sundays adi chia ye be ko asori 106.3 FM. 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If you are Woodjin Su, you are the best listener in Ghana. The best radio listener in Ghana. Nyamin Shira Opa, why in Shira? Wanka Amen. 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Nyama bi aye dean ewa wabra bomono. 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Thank you so much. Bella the all-rounder. Bella Oye Bruta. 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Me ami mami mama zimbino. Nyame nshira o pa. 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Nat Bongo. 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Wa recordi oho. Wa ye selfie video. Ekra o music box. That is her name, he said, promise me it's you. Nat Bongo. I'm in Shraupa. Nat Bongo, you're my church member. Or can your media team? Now, last week, you're going to a National Youth Conference. I was Akrama. In Samuel Akrama. That is fantastic, Keke. Coupon Shira, the Restoration Christian Church. Restoration Christian Church. It's me, Messina. I'm with me back of Messina Yamin Shramo. I'm with me on Banyesi Mukwan Piano. Bompa said, next 2 years, yeah, National Convention, yeah, no, 2 years, 2 years. In the next 2 years, no. I'm Coupon Yah Duma. Yes, I am in a free outcome, lying in a yabba. Fefefe. Nessia a original. I'm trying you now. The president, Minister Ezekiel Kumsi, I'm sure we will pay you for you now. And now your media team. Sister Fosti, I'm sure we need your boss. And now me your assistant. I'm sure pa. Yes, or in penny for you, Nanya Mishra, Obia, RCC, Restoration Christian Church. Mishra, Obia. Afei, back to Adom FM. Hey, my famous papa. 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
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I'm in Shroud. 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So UK Hua. Oh, Bristol. I'm in Shroud, pa. Our hope is in the Lord. So we need him. 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Enti mi hia wo. Ampa you o hia eradi. O hia Jesus Christ. Jesus Christ. 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I'm telling you, Ube hia Yesu. Because Ugo Drube Bia will name die any unyansa any usika epima. 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

First Kings chapter 18, verse 36, 38. 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Baby, Elijah bomb fire is Jeffrey's Rubaian. Who can hold on? That is a challenge. Competition pa between some gods. Between Nyami Bimu. Yeah, challenge. Bet me a bomb fire as a friend in Yankupon. Century ni besi. It is a Mikachu and Yankupon Yabakwa also Gidi. Now, what yes, ye. Mamma Obia and Dada will say Nyami Bakun. It is ye say, ye say. Mamma Quantresi na Yankupon. Nyankopon na onim so ye baako no eye ono ana kwankyere eye nya my brother my sister me mama me papa e mo bia ndada wo fi obe kwa kosum na me fufuro bia onim no na mi be na wo som no. First Kings now make and will be a larger bomb pioneer. Now, Baal a confo, a move from Munyan Coupon. Elijah Sufren in Yan Coupon. It's a honus and Yan Coupon, your Baakua. Why should they worry themselves? Battling on the battlefield. Or more challenge, someone a be bomb pie, Yankupo Bakumuk or bomb pie, say, a jump freeze runner in such an easy. Darby Elijah said, Adam, when Yankupon Wada, Mumbo, Mumbo, maybe an Wada, Munya did them all. Munya did them all, and Tetimon, maybe an hour dainty, Munya did the Abia Obenyani. Me kafu Elijah Nyankopon amao Elijah Nyankopon no onu na ma eje free suru be shi afore ni enhu nsio no onu kro ma ye bu nsio eguade ne ho eje be shi ade no les hanya minu na me kanfu na mao. I mean, on one Yesu Christu. Know the God you serve. Know the God you serve. So, would you the pass all your Christu near? But when the team has super moon, I find your uncle Pona was someone who is serious. Seriousness and swim young coupon over whom century. But mind you, share Obia born, Obia born by your friend in young coupon on home resort. Oh, and this like Obia giant in Yami Ebedu BDHU. I mean, I don't know, also, no, on home resort.

ene wa kosuku akosua about Yesu Kristo enti ye ka na wudi achinjie. 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Yesu Kristo na ujira market wa preaching no. Obia sheda ko unsuku. 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Bible na wudi preaching no, ono wa bin wa ye scholar. Akase obe accept Christ na wo preaching no. Akase obe accept Yesu no. Se ni ni kra say we ni mi mintime nka na wotwi mu. Se obe accept Christ ni say he saw her savior. Understand? See, Madam Evangelist, Mr. Evangelist, who preach here? Preach here? They say, yes, yes, it's how. This is our technology world. Yes, yes, it's sanctity evangelism, no? See, rebrand yourself as an evangelist and win souls for Christ. But you know what? Yeah, they did it. They said it. They're not. You're going to do what them. 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
1: Keep listening to me. Akuma Mama Zimbi. Mama Mama Phil, Papa. I still keep listening to Promise. He's so good. Adom 106.3 FM na wasugusu awutie no. 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

0: 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Mr. George Fiagbe Cracker aka Cracker uwe tema community 4. Mr. George nyamishira opa miwo live no. Mr. George frame me. I say oh Mr. Promise uwe him say oh mini around no. Miwo live kakra no say oh nkami di bibi bre wo. Sa any major of Frontex na wabeji. 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I'm so grateful. 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Yeah. 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I'm back again. 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Yes. Mrs. Segu. 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Ntia Pastor Eric Afo miami sofo. I worship branch Restoration Christian Church Liberty Assembly. 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I'm the say. Until I make us, I'm the say. 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Yeah, I'm the pa. I'm the pa.
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0: nyamia ye nini na nyamia ye nini na Betty baby obi ya michia o Betty ena wako pio mbota kuradi yes nyamishra opa na ombi wa dream no mawa kumapani ya dream pa Betty nyamishra opa pa pa pa pa pa pa pa pa pa God bless you Betty nyamishra opa so mami oh so mami oh my feel my feel too much my feel oh God, myself a beam. 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
1: Say juma ni yau.
0: But sometimes, sometimes, ebi ana me will feel ana me will baby na ya friend me. 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But me bomb I say next year me deliver go US.
1: Amen.
0: And no more from here. 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Say mu hear bibia bia video call. Yes say I didn't know how say be we. 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Yeah. 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
0: Oh, okay. None of them be missing.
1: So for JD. 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
0: 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Yeah. 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
0: DJ
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1: eti ya pa jo so bravo
0: maye yes of mommy your problem
1: yeah
0: yes, your problem pa about Mitchrim.
1: Chirim.
0: So okay, 1 Samuel chapter 18, verse 1, Edikwa. David.
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0: Any Jonathan.
1: Yeah.
0: Jonathan, yes, Saul ba.
1: Yeah.
0: Now Saul per se obeku David.
1: Yeah.
0: Now so esan anyonkufana e what David ni Jonathan tem tem. Obi a o papa. Per se. 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
1: yeah,
0: love
1: yeah
0: say ka friendship a David ni Jonathan omo friendship no
1: I know their pa
0: yes
1: pa
0: friendship without love enye friendship
1: David
0: and no, obey me when I obey or see Madame for power betray me. You are on your and you are downfall in the first or you are downfall.
1: On your downfall, Papa.
0: When I will yes, I mistake, no say we are Madame for you, Dabby, on your downfall. No, you are downfall, no, only you, Bonnie. Yes. Now, me bow, Nientia, me can say your problem, you say. Sir David, ni Jonathan story, a BSC. 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
1: said, na first one said, no, Cassie, say a Cassie and no war, and Uncle Fanny and Namusumua. 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
1: 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Unu say enviness to me, Kumnipa. 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
1: 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What the enviness is more? Who are you, Sumunantia? Because

0: 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Because on him, what for no name, Subai. 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
1: So, auntie, oh, yeah, Christoni, what's on the Christoni? Why are you saying now? What now? So, Okaja, what down for? 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And Prano, so I know how cry you'll be cool.
0: Hey.
1: And so, Okaja. Look what's your baby.
0: Two troubles, one go.
1: One in the eye. One in the one, no, what's your?
0: Nipna.
1: Be a basia. And a restaurant to be quodidia. What down for the old at Okobi? Look what's wrong. I don't know, Radica Satrayan. Or say, young tree, ya ho. Every son now for four, now for four bunny.
0: So from my son now, Kayan, what's he? 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
2: Christo ni awokwa asore ni nyame asem no ni wiase ni edeti because no want me nchire ni pan se
0: ozi obe sachara na ozi obe sachara
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2: it's a very thing
0: evangelism
2: evangelism
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1: 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I'm all pie pie bottles. 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

0: Kaka for David Mpacho, ya ti wo ho answer. 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
1: I'm a friend of 7
2: Oh, una uka obi akuma ema ne boa ye mpae ne se urade ye obofo ema ye maami na ombo maami ewa brabom ye obofo ma no obema maami akuma atone yam obema maami ani agye urade sma obofo bi koma mi abrabom na onko ye no mo akese na sa wo ye ayamfo waseda eni ya beda wase ashe Kristo udin enu mnyam. 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
0: Amen. 0302216561 0302216562. 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Oh. Ugusu ti adom 106.3 FM. 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
1: I'm seeing you just watching Mojana.
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2: 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Man, Thomas, I dear no free woman. 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
0: Amen. Yesu ne wada sopa. Hello. 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
0: Hello.
2: 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Hello.
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2: Hello.
0: Yetie wo. 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

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No be any problem. There was stage I obedu abrabomu abrabo ehe abrabomu. 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I saw Yamawa. 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And Dania, merci. Ah. And that's why you be mawa. And you are sorry, and there's Sunday. I'm poor, qua sorry, and there's Sunday. Not here. Anointed Grace Chapel. Anointed Grace Chapel. Asafu Asofu Segu Edano. Reverend David Segu of Adom FM. No, sorry. Anointed Grace Chapel. See, this and every Sunday, the Sunday week, any Sunday beer.

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Udia Faka and Edru Kaswa. 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What a country. 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Just a country in country. Said the Lesotho a country was South African. A country Lesotho, a country was South African. 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

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Yeah. 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Oh, ko J River. 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

afei na cross kwan no esie na cross to the other side na afa sa kwan ni so a baba over be to anointed grace chapel sorry that for fefe si ho now I join the force no prayer force no now I join it yeah, prayer force. Sunday way, Ebekosu. Next week Sunday, Ebekosu. Next 2 weeks Sunday, Ebekosu. Sunday be Ebebano, Ebekosu. Ebekosu until say Yesu beba. Yeah, prayer force.

your Sunday numero after church. Aye, 6:30 to 8:30 p.m. The numero 6:30 to 8:30. Prayer force, you are joining. Asking God for something. 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

kwa no so Jay River na wasi wo ho Kufa Junction yeah come on me yeah I'm sure say we're at Dome 106.3 FM

0: is Mary Boatin Segu. 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And Yedi Ebusiani Asari Ebria Wu. Also, what can we offer in Yamishra or Pa? Say, Wufrey. What would ye want for Yamishra or Pa? What ye? Live on Adom 106.3 FM. And then Sunday, you're quite sorry. And then Sunday, you're quite sorry. 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It's our area, Honina. 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
0: That's right. 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

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And Mr. Bongo, taxi driver, Madina Station. 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

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Oh, it's unfortunate se mire fi udinu. 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Maybe Sabra Jerry, or Dinamir, maybe Sabra Jerry. I'm sure of power. 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

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As you can see, it is a SNBC a flower corner. So, the pedumians are no much room on the spot. And now, you know, I own TSS, I didn't say a dumian, say a dumian, a dun, just a nipa baby, a dentra. And I kwesada no pa jumedia ya tudin se mesum erade and I no pay odofo and also for a jewusu minia pam for as ye do any makai. 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And you ask nyina ne kai kai ye hu ye hu se kwesada ye urade da. 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Jesus. Fiti an say de nyame ase. Kind of many idea why they are my and then so a quesada edica or busumin muntino. They be a quiet amawa to Numbi and you know a year or a junior and Numbi. Hallelujah and yummy. Where Pastor Jobicham, where a year the anthem of the program, the song that we prayed over 20 years. This very same station, Adum FM 106.3. Achao me, Ejewusu.

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2: Kabod.
1: Jesus Kabod Church. 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Jesus Kabod. 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Ebeka akakra. And a very fantastic climax of the program. Psalm 136, then we go. Psalm 136. Psalm 136. Let me see if I can do the English reading.
2: And you had your sense here. 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
1: and I say all give thanks to the Lord for he is good for his mercy endures forever. So where we it appears in most of the verses in the Psalms. Munna radiase no ye na nadwe o hoda no appear Psalms in mu bebre. 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God of gods. 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There are many gods that people proclaim. But we have the God of gods. The true God. The true God. All other gods are vain. They are vanity. They are vain God. They are corrupt gods. May we worship the God of God, the creator. God, the creator of the universe. The one who created everything in this world. Do a born name, we are seeing, and they be no more saying, Niamh, any be a day, Niamh, someone, or no born a tear, Tinipati, Netia, no, they see, or no, someone saying, Yamino, or no, bo gold, or bo diamond, bo silver, bo in Yenina, Nipa could trade you with a more, no, they be so, now, was, no, they could jambum. 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
1: 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Ano, si to him alone.
3: Dia onu kwa.
1: To him alone who does great wonders.
3: Oh yeah, I want
1: to. To him alone. To him alone. Verse 1. To him alone. Aye, him alone.
3: Yeah, I want
1: to. And any person who has seen you now, they say, "And from my, you know, what you are, you home no. You know, Omo Omo Boga, you home. Omo Omo Azerbaijan, Azerbaijan, say him. Obo did say.
4: Azerbaijan,
1: Azerbaijan. Omo Omo Omo Kuwait, Omo Omo American Russia. Omo Omo Omo person that.
4: Yeah,
1: I'm going to say, yanu na eye adwuma esopo pe na che say you are gone
4: brabo na me yes for exams we pani ya
1: adwuma ready de wa uti e bia ye mum ne na urade say we a ye beto sa oware junior anwum je wa beti me ato no
2: eh
1: ne aboye nsaba ma
2: eh
1: amen e de na urade say urade da wa say
2: my my ko yo hime ampa wa hime ebro arini ina ena no pay ye menina ka say we yo hime Mama yenso ya ye adeshiye Ntena peyi yebe sumu nyame Yeshira u nyame Hallelujah nyame u yekesye Mwa u sepuru dibi Yeno sona peyi wate Shani u nyame
1: I'm going to go to the house. I'm going to go to the house. I'm going to go to the house. I'm going to go to the house. I'm going to go to the house. I'm going to go to the house. I'm going to go to the house. I'm going to go to the house. I'm going to go to the house. I'm going to go to the house. I'm going to go to the house. I'm going to go to the house. I'm going to go to the house. I'm going to go to the house. I'm going to go to the house. I'm going to go to the house. I'm going to go to the house. I'm going to go to the house. I'm going to go to the house. I'm going to go to the house. I'm going to go to the house. I'm going to go to the house. I'm going to go to the house. I'm going to go to the house. I'm going to go to the house. I'm going to go to the house. I'm going to go to the house. I'm going to go to the house. I'm going to go to the house. I'm going to go to the house. I'm going to go to the house. I'm going to go to the house. I'm going to go to the house. I'm going to go to the house. I'm going to go to the house. I'm going to go to the house. I'm going to go to the house. I'm going to go to the house Radon fear 90 me any tear for any bush any as a fumano. You know, my gun, I any adopt any attempt for Radon on Kayan. You
5: won't pay your
1: father. I'm not going to pay my father. I'm not going
2: to pay my father. I'm not going to pay my
5: Petro Homa, a tossum, a trim, a tossum, a trim, a tossum, a trim, a tossum, a trim, a tossum, a trim, a tossum, a trim, a tossum, a trim, a tossum, a trim, a tossum, a trim, a tossum, a trim, a 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
1: Second Peter chapter 2,
6: yes,
1: verse 1 to 9. Second Petro,
6: yeah,
1: chapter 2, verse 1 to 9. Betty, you know, this is all from Mamma King Kano. Shumna King Kani, when you're quite so King Kaya. Nah, and maybe I may take you surprise and so.

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I Adum FM 106.3. 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And friend, I'm a true papa, so.

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2: Hello.
0: Mesum Eurade.
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0: Okay, what you say?
2: Yes, I do my best.
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2: Hallelujah. 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Why is it bulazini na so? 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
1: 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Hello.
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1: Oh, yeah, I'm not sure. 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
1: 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Obeti mi ato.
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0: Nikra Shira Eradi Mawrefri Ninipa Fise Waye Adi Kesi Womi Mu Tiofunso Nina Firi Wu Osa Oyari Wanyina Wajiwe Firi Wu Amani Wu Oh,
1: I'm not going to be able to do it. Okay, hello. 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
1: Bajo Udino.
2: My name is the Apostle Daniel.
1: Apostle Daniel.
2: My friend Fi Aoshi.
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2: Elang.
1: Elang. 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
2: Sorry, Judah Priest, Universal Gospel.
1: Judah Priest, wow, sorry.
2: Me ne, the penny na che oho.
1: Okay, na misa paya che ano ne fe upeni ne se che ano e.
2: The friend love joy ni asifi kuyo.
1: Love ke.
2: Love joy.
1: Love joy. Love joy.
2: Ni asifi kuyo. Ewo the mod.
1: Okay.
2: Love
1: can see. Yeah, that was it. Now I catch our so many Nazia Mokos in tea. I do my friend. No more Frank and Cababo no subi.
2: You, that's it. I mean, come home with you, my palm with you.
1: Yeah, that was part of Miss Rao.
2: Say, I think you know, I didn't know about one when you know.
1: Amen. Amen. Hello.
3: Hello.
1: Auntie Julia Pacho, baby, what to be? Auntie Julia, sir, what to be? Why? Auntie Julie.
3: Yes.
1: Yes, sir. What to be in Tima for Frozen Dubai?
3: La la la la.
1: Hello.
4: Hello.
1: Mesum Urade.
4: The name is here for you.
1: Pepacho Frost, now what can I say for him?
4: Pacho Frost, what can I say for him? What can I say for
1: him? Abrikuma.
4: Nungwa Abrikuma.
1: Nungwa?
4: Abriku.
1: And Nungwa's Abriku. Okay, Pacho, so beti me atu die. Was it Kofi Smith? So, do you know, I mean, I require Kofi Smith.
4: Kofi Smith.
1: Kofi Smith, rather, okay. And Pacho, Kofi, young kwe.
4: Hallelujah, yami, uyohin ampa, wahindibu azinadu. 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
4: mi uko human karek
1: Catholic, okay. I'm sure I'll be brave. Oh, fine. Who are you from branch?
4: Central region.
1: Central region.
4: Abam,
1: okay. I'm sure I'll be brave. Roman Foku could do for. I'm sure. You ever find any papa? I can't wanna be Facebook near Queer Babu reading. Hello.
6: Hello.
1: Best more ready. No, radio no, Pacho.
6: Pacho, yes.
1: Radio no. Hello?
6: Pacho,
1: hi.
6: Hello?
1: What's your floor saying?
6: Femi Abbas.
1: Who do you cry and get you? Say, wife, which who to a betty? Into Dumono?
6: My Dumono Crapple.
1: Okay. Abbas.
6: Pacho.
1: Koku Abbas, another Kojo.
6: Aye, Abbas.
1: Aye, Abbas.
6: Okay.
1: So bet me out today.
6: That's why.
1: Thank you.
7: Hallelujah, Yami. We are here in Ampara. Why any provading us? Hallelujah, Yami. We are here in Ampara. Why any providing us? Yami na kase. 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
1: Abbas. Abbas.
6: Agra.
1: Uko asoro wey.
6: Niko hour of solution.
1: Hour of solution.
6: Niwa shalaga.
1: Ah, ni anya solution kitoa. Yes. Uso for what you saying?
6: Efem pastor Juata.
1: Wacha Juata. Na na ire nzu de saying. So, what's your favorite design?
6: But the film Pastor Duata.
1: And on the year design?
6: The year design is
1: really thinking. Only most of what you did, I'm the one time, I'm sorry.
6: Oh, me could be a.
1: And only most of what you did.
6: Me could be only a mission, me be sunny, didn't enter.
1: As of my own time, I'm sorry.
6: Only to buy the beer.
1: And the year besides, I'm a patcher, we didn't. Why?
6: Patcher, you might.
1: And did you ask for an organ or channel? So that's a for mano.
6: Mpato
1: yenemi kwa mekache. Boso fudin chia ni asafu mano.
6: So for pastor ata juata.
1: Mhm.
6: Our solution ashala jam branch.
1: Mhm.
6: Na mensha anojo kefie.
1: Okay. Acha for chance of mama ka ho.
6: Mensha of mama so nyamu nya onzo ya de pa de be mama so nya mensha anojo ne kefie pa na ne juan ko.
1: Na we
6: student am.
1: And I go we said it why.
6: Mpato yo.
1: Na mensha be be das. And the very last and I okay, and then

0: for anybody to me for 2 years. 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
1: Yo. 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
0: Auntie Julius Utubio, one woman.
1: One 2 years, you know,
0: I was at his auntie Julius. Auntie Julius, I will, you have been coming with me, why?

0: great we have yet to catch you. Oh, yet to catch us all there. I mean, to uncover a great we have yet to catch it. And I feel, coffee sounds so for a hatch. Coffee say, I'm say, we can not be do mammy 1 week, you know. Coffee said, I'm a mere free more. I mean, so yeah, the last. Okay.
1: Facebook for a while.
0: Facebook phone and
1: I said that ababebre amintia osofo oforiata osofo oforiata yamisha no papa papa so all resurrection won papa
0: forata
1: I so as a
0: era we won ho fia
1: debut
0: what were there so for achimota branch
1: achimota me pesa me maybe your one I said
0: oh achimota large one flow
1: large large large mo na pesa me kaso so wala okay mini apa all right enti amansan nyina mama mama Lucy Tonto mama Lu and your friend was say good morning Eja and your wonderful team. I greet you from Hanover. Also thank God for a new life and for life for myself, my entire family, and then my daughter. See, may his name be praised. And we also Opoku Williamson. Opoku Williamson. I say, good morning, Rev. Ejewusu and your crew. Happy Sunday, and may God bless you all. From Osofo Cash, Living Bread, Italy, administrator. The Osofo Cash, Yaminshra, Onka Wuni Asafununyina Ahun. We are this month, yeah. Also watching you live from South Korea. Wow. South Korea. This month, Yaminshra, why? On count, no more, who buy, who may be a kwaya kesia maun. Francisca Ekuya Buachua, also thanking God for the gift of, breath for me and my family watching from Italy. We so ye Fidelia Tete Osimesume Rade. Greetings to you, Ejewusu, and the entire crew. May God bless you all for the wonderful work of God you are doing. I thank God for the gift of life, my children and my family and friends. I give God all the glory. Francisca Biem Osi, good morning and God bless you, Rev Ejewusu and team. We so Janet Inkum, was a praise the Lord, Rev Ejewusu, hallelujah. And was a, and the team, I want to thank the Lord for, Gospel Ambassadors Women's Ministry for his wonderful act during our women's conference, which will be climaxed today. We thank God for our mama, Agata Gansa, for how far he has brought her. Amen. Mina Aye, Osi, good morning to you all. I thank God for today. I'm watching live from Asuchari Junction. Wenso Aye, Anthony Bansford Otu. Osi, thanks be to God for his mercies. Thanks be to him for his new, for this new month. Good morning, Rev and your crew. The best Bible program on radio because you guys teach the undiluted word of God and that makes your program the best. God bless you all and the crew. Right. Winso Nsia Bempa Ahmed. Also good morning, Rev Ejewusu and team. For their continuous enlightenment in the Bible, I was brought by court case at Asamankese on this noble platform. The verdict was pronounced last Friday and I have gotten my Chevrolet car. I thank Jesus Christ for making what seems impossible possible. I thank you and your crew on your platform for this great fight. You helped me through your prayers on this platform. God richly bless you and your heritage in Jesus' name. All right. Yaminsha ye den yamiasma wabrabo Ahmed. Msa ukai danokai ye new jina bompa de radiasi. And we so Fidelia tete bi onse Jesus. Yesterday was my younger brother's 51st birthday. He is Michael Kofi Tete of Ghana Water at Kumasi. I pray for God's protection and guidance for his life. God bless him with many more healthy years in Jesus' name. We here Emma Peggy. Also all things praise you, God. All things praise you, God, Most High. George Akono. Papa, I'm also on your CEO last week. Then you ask him, Papa Crow. And Kalai, your mom, yes, see, I did. And Kalai, Yan Bomuchem, so Ghana Education Services, so much, and you may you. Yan Tiamon, I was school teacher, and into Minka Kalasem. Oko ka kwala asemo a asemo to teacher ni no Mr. Akon
0: send the discipline wo ho no na ba wo ko se sa be na eyi ye toilet no na
1: asemo
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1: chi ama me ko secondary school form 1 seniors e ko to wo na bi wo ma Papa phone was secondary school. I'm here 6 formers. And so, kwa na to try some new school, sir. But JHS phone, SSS phone, kwa langi tingi tingi tingi tui. 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Good morning, Eja, and your team. I want to thank God for protecting me from the Okwapemai and Sinai clash, and also seeing us through the ninth month. Okay. May his name be glorified. I also want to thank God for the life of my children. It's their month of birth. Yesterday was the birth date of Fred Kwesi Akuno. Kwesi Akuno. Tuesday is for Samuel Akuno, and Saturday is for Benjamin Akuno. May God bless them and keep them all the days of their lives. Inti umani nina nyankoponsha omoye September mankwa miensani nina osuru nyaminti nenumchono nkawo humbongo humbay mensi umye. Jan Emmanuel ose papa, good morning. Piaga Piaga ose father, I thank you for the life and my family. Blessed Eja and your team. We see your Dakwa Gloria. I say, good. God bless you all. The Lord is good. Good morning. We see Kakeli Oliver. I say, thank God for my life and my mom, Eunice Fiatsi, and my family. And I see your Vida Owusu. I say, I thank God for everything. Piaga BM. I say, the Lord has

0: abra phobia and so edie and no and I win so a God is good. He has done a great work with my family members, my children, and the entire nation. Ejewusu and your team, please help me thank God for the peace given to the nation Ghana. Auntie Comfort Ewuku Pantain. And we also Nidimpo by or say Ejewusu, good morning, you and your team. I thank God for protection and guide Blankson family and Lady Mercy family for a new month. Nidin Amma. Okay. And see, I think say papa for now Nianko Yenim.
1: Okay.
0: Or say good morning, Reverend Ejewusu and the team. God bless you all. Thank God for another blessed new month. To God be all the glory. Hallelujah. Dora Sampa. And I win. So I say, we thank God for another week. May his name be praised forever. Hallelujah. Mama Monica from Oyarifa.
1: Sister Christy, Dickness Christy Esidu. Yami Adoma next week Sunday or launch no new album what you didn't say Nyame Abudin. Nyame Abudin. Nyame Abudin. And she ewo Living Faith Church of Pentecost Living Faith Ewo Bubuashi. This is it. I don't know by you know. And she wanna kinda abuano ebine da lawe. Dickness Thompson and afi da Sami Ba ana onwa ana ohusun na Dickness Christy Esiedu obubu ashe nti ebeye kosiada 13th of June time ye 2 p.m. Depending because we na move money enchira na monko boa sister na me aduma na ka person ka na no pe kra nka oba no be ye ti se bia kwesiara na pano biti na oba ye ka sana se be boa ne dia Sunday ye oba na
0: take advantage
1: take advantage na oba be ye ti sister Chris oba boa ho na kwesiara na wetin aba be ye okay.

0: I am alive. 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The Holy Ghost is my strength. Where nyame say? 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I am alive. And then I call Bible reading mu enti no ya be friend ni baka. So for 20. 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
1: You we there enkwara no mfense replacement ni ade nyina no aba. 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Okay.
0: The golden treasure book. Yeah, your time, then a Bible, your textbook. Yeah, your time, no. Na Bible, a textbook. Then you be on your quiet can come, Bible. Yeah, sorry. And I could say that's why I'm quite now, quite your number. No one, your number, who call a sort of money, and you chow a bar. Now, a very, very good. Now, am I discipline, am I good morals? Etana, I'm calling him. But this time, no. And this offer, but you can't marry.
2: All right. Naka na ye kano ye National Council for Curriculum and Assessment. The National Council for Curriculum and Assessment, Naka, acting on behalf of the Ministry of Education, has completed both content and technical assessment on your book titled The Golden Treasure. The book, having satisfied all the requirements of the council, is hereby recommended for use as a supplementary material for senior high schools. By this letter, you are kindly requested to submit a hard copy of the recommended material not later than 14 days from the date of this letter. The council, through its monitoring and evaluation unit, will not hesitate to withdraw books which still have issued after this approval.
0: Okay. Amen.
1: So near me can you know and say a bang school I want you to ma a bunk or an amount for super near course of school moon in so yeah I just be a entity for a brabo woman in a super breath from
0: school from Kualana, Omo, Petro, a walk to him. No one would think that. Hey, it is the same. Why a very criminal power, Musa? Sit, I am very, very, very criminal.
1: You should be their character. Yeah, this one, the agent was so bank, and so bandy, a dancing crown. And now, grab a black and book, no friend catches up a book, your mama, come on, bravo.
0: How for be a mama day, so for the number, but you got so far to your no monster number.
1: Number near
0: 0244 0244 1 1 3 1 1 2 1 1 2 1 1 2 1 1 3 1 1 2 2 2 2 2 2 2 2 2 2 2 2 2 2 2 2 2 2 2 2 2 2 2 2 2 2 2 2 2 2 2 2 2 2 2 2 2 2 2 2 2 2 2 2 2 2 2 2 2 2 2 2 2 2 2 2 2 2 2 2 2 2 2 2 2 2 2 2 2 2 2 2 2 2 2 2 2 2 2 2 2 2 2 2 2 2 2 2 2 2 2 2 2 2 2 2 2 2 2 2 2 2 2 2 2 2 2 2 2 2 2 2 2 2 2 2 2 2 2 2 2 2 2 2 2 2 2 2 2 2 2 2 2 2 2 2 2 2 2 2 2 2 2 2 2 2 2 2 2 2 2 2 2 2 2 2 2 2 2 2 2 2 2 2 2 2 2 2 2 2 against you. But you can't, you can't body us. You can't. Second Peter chapter 2, verse 1 to 9. Second Peter chapter 2, verse 1 to 9.
3: In heaven,
0: live. Be alive by the word of God. Hello.
4: Hello.
2: Brother Peter.
0: Brother Peter.
4: Yeah, Papa.
0: Now, what you saying?
4: No, yeah, what's here?
0: Radad Muyo, me patch your last week, then I can't find him. Last week, I find I can't, you know.
4: Hello?
0: Last week, I can't, you find. Okay, apart from last week, you know, one casa, in course of the week, no Timmy can't, Babu, baby. I found a kind of like one cast scripture. Okay, last week, you know. I found
4: my confident than the last thing I want to say. Yeah, we know your Sunday. Your alman at all. Every man to be here to me, a big chapter before the young man to hold a man. This is my doctor. I tell my money.
0: What, Matthew?
4: This is my thing. I've come at you up within a year.
0: Is it my kind of fine?
4: I would then.
0: Se se mo kan edu fine Matthew no. Yeah, how are you know say na ye ye no. Ye se ye main e ni se nipa ni beji ba gba kan kan ho. So at as e. So ba chot dem kan say. Eh, be enye se bi a formality se e bi a ye fra.
2: Ni
0: ya be kan kan ho no se. 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Na wo fi akin kan Bible. So ti as e. The anchor ba se e bi a in course of the week ni na won kan Bible. Be do Sunday na wo fra no be kan kan. So na o ma ye achieve your purpose. So at as e. Be bra Peter sorry for a ola na drop be ti as a free bio. The 03 obi oso. 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
4: Hello.
0: Chija kono.
4: Eja.
0: Yamo wa frimu.
4: Mbaze ukela wasi.
0: Gankula ane ibe shiu.
4: Eje.
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0: Hey, nanke beti yes, we must teach a corner. Edi ekure busu sebni. Brother man emparo.
4: Teacher ba kono, school ni ba kono. Mati o teacher ni ba.
0: Mati teacher ni ba kono.
4: Ene mkola four. Ena yensu in school kono mo invite to di. Amuko court. Friday ni normal or man 1 week in di omesa kotezi.
0: Yes, I don't instigate in Colano. And I any problem, and to come back home with him.
4: I have in the course, I have a call could be once over the dinner. I said, meaning that yeah, in the sheet over all kinds over there 15-16 years ago. Walk a bomb, Bob, you all chrome PTC of mining, Sinaina, Equian to come. And on a bad tradition down home. Every year, not once, and I quite drink a crowd, and I didn't know what my own was the one school for by a hundred the tablet. In school for all, I quite a own.
0: Yeah, tell us so for a quite spiritual. And after more, you know, more my dear organize the two schools, no. Now you may see an enormous mom pie, name break that demon, age my acquire spiritual. I hate demonic. She just said, I can't school to be a ring in our boom.
4: Yeah,
0: eh.
4: I suddenly see now, said it. Yeah, oh, cry now, only primary school book.
0: Yeah, can't school to be a new boom. Near bomb by a near she a good grounds hall. Then he is Sumoja communion near breaky grounds hall. That demon, a yegmano. Then we just come up our pad upon him to Tennessee. A bassa, a true betrap. Na afi unity and friendship aye jumo ho.
4: Bada o. Me di school am ni headmaster and my reverend president.
0: Ah, you can say among grace. Ye be ba beboa. Ye ba beboa. Ti ye da wase traditional. Na week mu ti mi kan ba buru baby.
4: Oh, ye kan kai bi, ye kan kai me di kan kan kai after 9 or 1 to 9 on every devotion, you know, they can kind every day, me and morning devotion to Ezra, when I can kind of whenever
0: okay.
4: You are, and it's you know, making kind of after 9 verse 1 to 9 on that. Okay. Memory verse number 5, the ask 9 6, and he trembling and astonished said, Lord, what will I have to do? And the Lord said unto him, arise, go into the city, initially told them how to do makeup or me also fine.
0: Oh, that must also cross on.
4: I don't send the onion then also call corner that way no.
0: I bet you
4: on our man and near could be any man.
0: That's
4: the man. I'm
0: going to call
4: back
0: and go
4: on the
0: IA
4: and the
0: voting.
4: Bible every day.
0: Hello.
3: Hello.
0: Where's some Eradi?
3: But my name is your phone, you know.
0: But your phone saying?
3: But your friend Rich.
0: Who didn't you?
3: Richard.
0: Richard. Is this Oba? So Bema and Richard, and Oba and Richard, oh. Bema.
3: Richard.
0: Who can I Richard do?
3: You, Richard. But Richard, now. Brofilization, Kakra.
0: Oh, brofilization, no. So, Richard, Richard, who can I say for him?
3: But John, can I say for Akradi?
0: Akradi, now, we came out back in Kambabu, baby.
3: If I try.
0: If I not can.
3: But,
0: okay, yeah, fine.
3: Psalm 51.
0: You
3: best one
0: best ten one I can.
3: You making kind about best ten
0: one. Best ten one. So okay. How nice to say.
3: I say, create in me a pure heart.
0: Oh, thank you.
3: A new and steadfast spirit within me.
0: Okay. Why are they? Can today's chapter to me on quay?
3: If I so, and then they to make me first, and then I'm yes.
0: Okay, then I'm asking a
3: question. Yeah, oh, me then I'm asking so about my husband. What should I do? At the medical school, me seeing in a medical school group man.
0: Hey,
3: me seeing in a radio a Muslim.
0: Wow.
3: Mama, be do fee.
0: Mama, what's incredible.
3: Me say after that, hey, I need it. Uncle so, mama, what day ni nyansa? Omo ya husband. Then me seeing in a ra. Omo kasa ompata. Mboye na school no.
0: What a touching call. And you are saying, what we are now saying, Obasako?
3: Pacho, you are small.
0: Fena me quay at three.
3: Fena
0: quay at three.
3: Pacho,
0: now you're a good boy, what?
3: Oh, Mr.
0: Connor. Aye. Would there so far to any book on your betcher or bacon, what?
3: Pacho.
0: A betcher or bacon, may I come on?
3: Pacho.
0: The best thing, Mr. Connor, so not the amount, what?
3: But
0: you, Radin Shop, I'm always saying, Kuragumi. Oh, Jesus.
3: Papa Mouse, Yamisha, and this is a fun thing. So for Jacob, no, you
0: know, that would tell Debbie. Let me show up, what
3: it? Sister Francesca.
0: Wow, Yamisha.
3: Amen. I am alive.
0: Hello.
5: Meradi.
0: Me ni me fearful, you know.
5: Faustin akoye tete.
0: Oh, what you saying?
5: Nyami adumo.
0: Oh, kase frihe.
5: Pacho agomenda.
0: Na otu mi na otu mi kinka baburu baby.
5: Pacho ai.
0: Eh, fana haka ai.
5: John chapter 9 verse 10 to 12.
0: Okay, 3 verses. What you saying?
5: No, see. Baby, a Yesu. A portal, dotier, ever done with no see. I be like a tepeke, look who jano le, and then no hear you. It de make a new morning, I tell a yes, one a portal zoo, ne in Mohai in Bell. Omo Bissan say, in an ebi when he, no see, yes, you na, my papa na a friend, yes, you, or no portal dotty, a deep share, tally many to na many be. No need your devotion, and
0: that's why I'm with devotion.
5: But I mean,
0: they can't walk and count with you. If you, oh no, my own, my idea, pa, and that kind and that scripture, my uncle.
5: But
0: kind of scripture,
5: you, my man, I need to name you.
0: You don't know, they be a woman there. That could be whenever you know about you.
5: But just
0: the radio now for our own Luana, no, that could be about you. God offered a beer and no frank to say a country was a low one. Did you know my
5: name in Susau?
0: Yanko.
5: While your nicker name your table in a Petro woman, a genu, yenu, a detective cook war, Kata, ne, Yawabu mammy tree, la pagbalin ti singe mami bekone beo ne jano la pachon li matisi ne nyehun 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
0: Yeah, that was invincible. 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
6: You, so, let you know, it is interesting to say, I throw a territory for any wrong assertion. Pam, I throw a beautiful also, I walk among them. 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
0: 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Hello, Mabel.
7: Hello.
0: Yes, I didn't quit him. Munya, your line, no. Okay, no, Frost, saying.
7: Pastor Vivian.
0: What can I say for him?
7: That's a picture mark coming now, a song.
0: And I would you know to Bible there?
7: If I show me kind,
0: okay, fine.
7: If I show making kind, making none of us, I was 91.
0: Okay. Who made you a kind of ID?
7: If I try.
0: Okay. Patrick, you too.
7: I said, now when I'm a Negro student, I ask them, "Ebepa, mo a home faso? Ebepa mo home faso? When they fit it, when I tell mo entering chair asie, now when say it, entungu. Now say when I'm kupa an kurabo fwa waye boneno. Nemo wadi sumke di a home acheche wongu asamado amani huni bulumo. Say when fwa when see ati moa." As a one cracked TV arsenal, no one knew our yes, and then sank up for our tossing watching uncle and our dear no. Now I didn't see the cattle move your food after so. That's what Danny is so domingo movie and crosso. Now I do a say a good one 41 years and a hope and my one a tree obey a mumuya dear. Now we not to our senior and mumuya for the day one. I was here, Abrabo Hano. I do need Patrin, you know, at now, moving yet. Now, what's here, you know? And my two, your mamma, yeah, the crap, training, no, I have yet then, you know. Radimin said you will be 1 hour this area soon, no, a prince of you. Now, am I watching 1 hour? What? One turn, so every one SCA at him was that.
0: And I say, Enka, a radio passive Vivian. It was a bit a radio inch now. You, and that's why I did. Hello, I want to mean you now. Hello,
8: Halim.
0: But you're low on radio, and why? But you're not frosting.
8: The friend of someone, Deborah, because I see a crowd.
0: A crabble.
8: Yeah, yes, yeah, so a crabble.
0: Oh, okay. Now, but you're across the way.
8: Assemblies of God.
0: Assemblies for any Babu, they said, Nancy, what to make in Camp Babu now, Chimu?
8: But you're right.
0: Now, which way can we be at? Oh. Oh. Hello. Oh. Open your suffrage, you, why? Open your suffrage, you, Ubiaba. Hello.
9: Jamie was so.
0: I was so.
9: But
0: I be drop who
9: Oyibi.
0: Okay. Now, so I can come back with an ouchie.
9: Isaiah Human. You should listen to Isaiah Human from 28:27-32.
0: Okay. So, bet my kind idea, no?
9: Bacho,
0: I am quite.
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9: come again
0: me se ya da wasi bebre
10: You
0: and I would choose to make a car, Babu Kakra, or Juma Sabuni Adi.
10: And I watch him looked at him.
0: I don't know.
10: The servant and apostle of Jesus Christ, to those who through the righteousness of our God.
0: No, walk up your verse 1. Where chapter 2? Chapter 2, verse 1 to 9.
10: Chapter 2, verse
0: 1 to 9.
10: Sorry.
0: I'll go through chapter 1.
10: I'm reading from 2 Peter chapter 2,
0: verse 1 to
10: 9. But there were also false prophets among the people, just as there will be false teachers among you. They will secretly introduce destructive heresies, even denying the sovereign Lord who brought them, bringing swift destruction on themselves. Many will follow their sinful ways and will bring the way of truth into disrepute. In their greed, these teachers will exploit you with stories they have made up. Their condemnation has long been hanging over them, and their destruction has not been sleeping. For if God did not spare angels when they sinned, but sent them to hell, putting them into gloomy dungeons to be held for judgment, if he did not spare the ancient world when he brought the flood on its ungodly people, but protected Noah, a preacher of righteousness, and seven others, if he condemned the cities of Sodom and Gomorrah by burning them to ashes and made them an example of what is going to happen to the ungodly, and if he rescued Lot, a righteous man who was distressed by the filthy lives of lawless men, for that righteous man living among them day after day was tormented in his righteous soul by the lawless deeds he saw and heard. if this is so, then the Lord knows how to rescue godly men from trials and to hold the unrighteous for the day of judgment while continuing their punishment. This is the word of God.
0: Thanks be to God. If it was... Hello.
10: Yes, Papa Anthony, yes, Sister Francisca, Jacob,
0: any agent wants to so I mean, shall I? I mean, I Sofu Jacob.
2: Alright, Brandon de Dimrekapa. Rapita ba mu but when to me and you know Mr. Kono abaye Rich ya ba Rich ono so abaye mu bedasi ena Fosti inu ya ba Fosti na koyo tete kanga dangwi maye Mr. Afezio Kanta kanya kwa pimchi Pastor Vivian eka asanti chi Deborah and so a kind she nara and yatepe a kind ewe and a sister Effie a kind English a my yang
0: as I live in our ocean power tema
2: I mean Shan Papa
0: okay and
2: Pastor Cynthia and so yinchiano
0: Pastor Cynthia
2: and a mama
0: Friday night any crew birthday Friday night Pastor Cynthia any crew birthday and you know Mr. James Sarkodie I mean, I'm saying, who tear you, or no wife, or dance so much. Now, me, Tina, and Mitchell will be now, or more, what they name, call Mr. James Sack.
2: Belated happy birthday.
0: Blessed happy birthday to you.
2: And Mama Hannah, my father.
0: Ah, now my father, my father. Dementia, Mama Esther, and Marco. One lawyer, a creature, and Marco. And every son of an anamans with you, or UK. And then, Mincha Lady Barco, Abigail. Auto cosmetics our Coventry Jum.
2: Wow.
0: Would in baby and right here on a celebration.
2: Oh, happy birthday. And you know,
0: my wife will crack on the baby. And the free I'm not saying you know, I'm a child on paper. My few papa.
2: Okay. Yes.
0: Yes, I didn't from Pastor Jacob or Pastor
2: Papa Chop. The last I said that I'll say good morning to you. I thank God Almighty, bless him and give him all the glory for how far he has brought I and my family. Glory be to his name. I thank God for my daughter Keza Ifua Afram Ofori's life. I pray that the Almighty God will continue to bless her and give her long life with good health and wisdom, knowledge and understanding, etc. Fear God and seek his kingdom. Dickness, Vivian, Ifua, Addison, Mami Ifua, Antoinette, Mami Esi Antoinette, and so, Ichiao, Papa. 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
11: school me ninda me nyame ama me pa ye
2: school o school I call winning national science, math and science quiz. No,
11: school I call winning.
2: School back or any other schools?
0: Yo, yeah, that's.
11: Atron Churchway, Papa, and ne say ubi TV, ubi radio, on a mountain so social media so. What you say, sir, Atron Churchway, manya me ma bi brim pe bai ba keng keng. Bi brim.
0: That's what we say, Baba. We don't care anymore.
11: Just say, eja. And ne uko bai babi eton bai ba bai bunebi ego bro 5 years. She said, "Let me be some who say first, yen na nanom ne yen papa no musumo na o musumo o ko okuta ne Bible u busa na obi e quotation no de ama uno eno no na she say o mu de na enka ho ana
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11: 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Bible nakasana e church saying and quadia mon semino. Because on no uncle two free Bible na catch us also could be Bible page say na kwakin, nefa bon paye. Debi Nanshiran kanya me say, yeah you buy sorry papa. Yeah ye be ye busy on quotations, Bible na mwasem. Ye ye offering, ye denya me say, ye too, ye praise and worship, ye bea ya semino. It is so just some no soa, and in the panic assa. A better than a sad drunk church and letting a canta crossing. Because what tea, or nim Bible, no, what tea, dear Bible, no soap egg.
0: Bible say, any pana assume a mohene or a yemen. Oh, Umbejano cranaka with Tiana, the same.
11: Papa, and near Cosso, and near Cosso in time, Mimo. But men pie bonnet said was through young coupon, or funny home running memo. Not domin church and then a summer, a moon running my yemimo, because I don't church and a take
0: it for Jacob.
2: You are, addition, you know, a train I do need now see notes. Notes need to say, yeah, ye nimbra, and so yenche, neom may be a womb, and ye decay a year, another deception. Deception is the strongest weapon used by Satan through diverse means to draw people to himself.
0: Diverse means you.
2: Diverse.
0: I can't be brave soon or not.
2: Diverse. Into a more than one.
0: Can't be brave.
2: He used it in the Garden of Eden.
0: Where did you know? You don't know. You see.
2: Genesis 3:1-6.
0: Editia Adam and Eve.
2: Jesus warned about deception.
0: Yesu. A true awful effa in Adam.
2: Matthew chapter 24, verse 4. No, say, and Jesus answered and said to them, take heed that no one deceives you.
0: No one. And found Nippa and Sunday Nippa, what ye
2: bet me, I act bishop, bet me,
0: I bet you, my
2: doctor,
0: bet me, I will be a no one.
2: Take heed.
0: So, where the deception is coming from, no one.
2: It's not a book, because they take heed. They take heed, nature, I say, when you now, you are here. because I saw or can occur. And they so be say, so be preaching or can say, Bible say, ya.
0: Let us say, I'm free, yammy.
2: Hey!
0: Now, what can say, are your friends saying?
2: I will preach the Bible until the band is
0: saying.
2: Yo, and say, take heed. Wa would see, you know, more winning now. Baby, I would see, you know. Dano ye kan ye o si abosun suma sofo you see we why na wutie no why na wutie free no Paul spoke about deception several times first one 2 Corinthians chapter 11 verse 3
0: was me so said na wonde na ni dada o ba no san na show be dada mo free Christ from kunkun yeso
2: then 1 Corinthians 6 verse 9 then Galatians ye ni bre nka ibem kai be boss one ka be masofo Antonio kan sa ho no so papa o dey just 1 Corinthians first one of papa kan
0: example I told you first okay me beat me I make it
1: 1 Corinthians
2: 6 verse 9
1: okay 1 Corinthians chapter and as a moon
0: verse
1: 1 6 verse 9 Corinthians
2: yes
1: no 6 9 and as a moon verse 1 I want to ni yakopo ahin ni no na
0: Mumon Adam.
2: Galatians, good. Then Galatians 6 verse 7.
0: No, so Mumon Adam. Good. Then, Osan Kasa BMO
2: Colossians 2 verse 4. Colossians 2 4.
0: So for it, oh, fast.
2: Colossians 2 verse 4. I also Paul, Kasafa and Adam. Yes.
1: Okay, I also say Colossians 2 4.
2: Yes.
1: Na mi ka ye no bi anfa na ada sem antum brother
2: yes
0: and those are brother true
2: yes
0: brother true but you be be ma way but you way for
1: dada
2: so o to mrada or dada but wu and Ephesians 5 verse 6
1: Ephesians 5 verse 6 I say mu ma ubi mfansi na dada
2: mu
0: Swam, who may be friends in Saint Adam? In Saint be a better, aha. Yes, I know and a Barbara no Kutano. Not and call for a
2: TV. Is Dada Nipa, Kita agenda. And 1 Corinthians 3 verse 18. Yes.
1: Ubiera in Adano.
0: Obi e na da no.
2: 318.
0: So obi susu se wo ye nya mesum ni. Awo ewie ase a. Mano
1: nya kwasea.
0: Mano nya kwasea.
1: Wo ye onyasafo.
0: Wo ye nyasafo. Ti mu obi e na da no.
2: So then Romans chapter 16 verse 18.
1: Romans 16.
2: We no nyina ye Paul.
0: Efutua
2: fa na da ho.
1: So Romans
2: 16:18.
1: Okay.
2: I saw them there. I am too for sir.
1: I see. Romans
2: 16:18.
1: Now, when I watch this, I know. Unsum ye agradi Christo.
0: Debio.
1: Debio. Osum wa wa ye funo. Na odi. Tetre madde. Ni adoko doko sem. Eda when I.
0: So I sent him.
1: When him go neno akoma.
2: So. Nti wan nya so papa ntinam na wan nya good foundation wo new convert class wan ko bi Sunday school wan ko na wo nam radio so asori wo ko asori wo radio so TV so ye be dada wo ye be dada wo nti Paul na e bo kokoyo 1 Corinthians 15:33
1: 15:33
2: is so simple grammar yin po you know
1: okay 15:33
2: yes
1: see
2: 1533 no

0: Madam Nada, and Tiny, you two free.
1: I will work for fetching.
0: I saw for your patcho. Yen treacherous answer me. Near chat to last but was it? First Timothy 4:1. Yeah, can Second Timothy 3:13. Namidia baby. First Timothy 4:1.
2: First Timothy chapter 4.
0: Verse 1.
2: Okay. I see. Now, I'm not going to be free. Say, in the idea, Tim, if you're from Nada, yeah, money in church, so
3: actually. Demon, doctrine of demons.
2: Actually, I'm free to deal.
0: Second Timothy chapter 3:13. Every brand in the year to Mikasa.
2: Be sorry, or quite where Jack Conada Suma. Now, I will
0: have a mobile.
2: Because I know quite so bad, or do cover as well.
3: I'm a copenter.
0: Second Timothy,
3: because it is of course. I'm a coin's washing.
2: I'm a good cover.
0: 3:13.
3: Which I could deny that.
2: Was it second
0: Timothy 3:13?
2: And Second Timothy chapter 3.
0: She has sold them while you're treacherous. What do you have to baby every day? You're coming. Every day you're coming.
3: Ah, so for a bit of my shape, for only now, Hong Kong. Young guys, I'm coming here.
2: Second Timothy chapter
0: 3, verse 13.
2: Now, in if I born yes, you see for Baco won a new war, Bonimo, or Dada, not Dada.
0: So you see, James also spoke about it. James 1:26. Satan has agenda and he has empowered a lot of agents to speak against the truth of God. Peter admonished believers that we should be vigilant. 1 Peter 4:7. But the end of all things is at hand. Therefore, be serious and watchful in your prayers. Pray that the Holy Spirit will continue to illuminate your mind, teach and guide you always in the truth of God. John 17:17 says, sanctify them by your truth. Your word is truth. Do your best to attend church. Invite someone to church. Now, God will richly bless you. Papa Mendasi.
3: Amen.
1: Amen.
3: Amen. So, finally, your word.
0: And in the chat, I'm a person, I can say, I don't know, and you may be an academy, family devotion. Yanko Sunday school. What sorry? So it will fear and start to fear. You need a bush, you need devotion. Because in Nadan, a Dawson. Yes, I know my many beba on so before Meko school near prepare them. Before I obey Juma, what prepare them? Now, assuring so. What sorry, yes, Sunday school, a Sunday school. Men you home free mo. Make us a Sunday school, and Kualadia, there be. And penifons ye Bible in church at the starting could be. Now if a Bible studies na a woo as or no. Yen sign a soft one, mumma yen church ye may and yes idea. I'm telling you we will lose all of them.
3: Lose all of them.
0: Medasi Fana Yemwa Aram yes Ramo Aram number is 0244 0244 94 94 57 57 15 0244 0244 94 95 57 57 15 and 0244 43 4358. So I am some mechanic. Yeah, brain intia. That's why I need see dynamo.
3: Rita Adum Yabua. Last Tuesday, na your birthday. Yentimia wish you. And she Rita. Yeah, wish you happy belated birthday. Once again, Abigail. Utah Cosmetics, our Coventry Market. Happy belated birthday to you. And on your birthday, no, I was a bit here. The radius amount to me, TMBI, and Channel Ocean Casabo for your bay. Cosme Fidina, no TV, with a bride of Christ and Sudan, I mean, I said, Brother, come home. Cosa, they're cost you. Ye ba ni abi didi. So on fire yesu nyo ura no kraje kwa kase vradi yesu.
1: Ena
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3: Vradi menda wasi.
1: Vradi menda wasi.
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0: 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Anti Agata, yellow man, your chairman will be
1: Papa. 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
0: Kofi say, Yami, I do my Tuesday, and I be do my 1 week ago, Aguna Sudu, Radin Kang will break, Kofi say. CHOP, Mediania Joseph, opposite medium, come up between my friends 0244-694978. 0244-694978. Radish also with me, T. Now, bad, more BDD. And then, you call Dakuman.

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0: 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Private Road Transport Union Mr. GPRTU, you are somewhere amwa. 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I buy a day a year a cameras, your bobo, a year a yaquantum pom, a hood one soa. 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I'm a cat as a share for a dream guinea can kaya. 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
0: GPRTU Penny Park, anasa customer for a bed, you chile, some ramo, and our tenant can worry and crack around what you say. And when we are, I can't be a ma, buama, and ye, won't do my dear et me, aya wano wano no, about her and one son to Triano so and Fama Womo.
3: Ye di Bibia, ebeba, yana, SSA, Omuma, Ashenkafona, SSU Mudisa Mranosono, SSE Timi, a year more education, sensitization, Mumutimitinia, maybe I say, said the Eba, Usunimise, Emrasi Nevoho, Echimia, na minimise, minima, Achimi, Asutriese, and Nevoho, Edemame, Nanini Nemuno, a idea be an air dreamer, say Ebeboa, ma. 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
0: Nipa ya teni nke ya kase mafuwa bedi ya chile dima GPRTU. 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No,
4: Yeah, me are Benuku.
0: Ah, na, John, what was your banner say?
4: I am a Central Market. There are Biblia at the Pamphra, I have Tahoe, Diamond, and that is that okay. That would check video to me, put a gas of that is Ashes. I see Ashes,
5: Around 11 o'clock, the JBR for Central Market, so I'm a town hall. If you're buying, in fact,
4: the way ana ewusie no aye wa hanu na enye izi chipeniki so da kwa kudum ejano but age as a part of social corporate responsibility ni you know am I here by because anka we ni here okay national for but as part of age say ye boa boa since na say yes here by ti eja mine na to no na ya ba hanu te ye ba be hwe say ejano ya hanu ye ba na me edu and ya me adun ye tu edu ejano so then now with the help of national fire service form the fire for me and Hanum municipality, no. Since now, no, that's it.
5: Okay.
4: No, emergency response officer.
5: Okay. Yeah, you know, National Fire Service, Penina, so, what's it, so, ha? Eja, mobile, no, and you have to go saying, and I'm watching with him when you put it, actually, ewa ha, and that will be also a cana. With the Kasakasa.
6: Also, thank God, be I'm trying, and also be anything else in the Obia, the serious injury. She said, no, the only thing we are praying is that Chris and I were hand on Kofonye Bibi, Ma Obi, the corporal. And but hereby, around 11 o'clock nearby, hereby now, a general, it had engulfed the whole town hall. And it was well alive. So it means that, the umber friend or man friend, then, because a general, not a ginsim. Not a ginsim. So, we had to start and call on help from AGA and from and self-spending on mobile and on the boy. Thank God we are able to put the fire out of in control. Okay. See, and the ANSA, we are just cooling. So pockets of fire is now that's over for now. In order for it not to reignite, you know, they are cooling. So they are cooling. See, and the ANSA are cooling. So they are cooling. Now you have to observe it. They are in the pocket of fire. They are about to do no. We will do that. We are sure that the fire has finally been extinguished, and so that we can now move back to our base.
5: Yes,
6: cause of fire, no. But as of now, the investigations, no, yeah, but yeah, we'll do the investigations after this to find out what actually caused it. But for now, the end means to win.
5: Okay, yes, we'll be able to say,
6: I think not once. Yeah, but I have a education on several occasions. So there's a lot of combustibles here. They buy and they share among shops. Because one, the building is very old, and two, our activities are very volatile. So you catch almost say. At least they should get extinguishers and get a security man. Yeah, I'm going to have a train home. So it was, and no, I go so arranging now. We are seeing, but this is me, you want to send me advice to assembly as to what they are supposed to do. And I've already spoken with another no coordinator. I'm here to talk to my MC, Honorable First Love. I'm here to talk to her so that I'm urging that by the close of today, you're pulling it down because it's now very, very risky because cracks, you know, doors were building also. So say, giant even for the next 5-6 hours, no cramp, and in there, a bit near. And if building way say collapse, yeah, never answer no cramp, but some sort of after six. So they should pull it down immediately. That is what I will advise them.
5: Udino,
6: Nipabiam, thank God.
5: I saw the other man on the Since you're here, you're the triangle, your friend Sabo Bohan said, but still, I'm not going where I saw the energy at the bar. I think they're electric. Which in Saoya, the Vinas are old Jemwa, or some who said, Teddy and Yaman Sikono, as a sort of BS market. And sign a BBA Ababisi. No man ran the Sabia, a bit maybe I start for Anton Fuflas and Swaba.
3: Yay!
5: If you are saying, and I'm not more direct and also
7: Yenu na ase.
5: E de ma be sen. E de ma be sen ma.
7: Ah, almost 200.
5: 200
7: 20,000.
5: 200 million.
7: Ni nyina ase.
5: Kapra wa. 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Tia, and Tia, and Tia, and Tia, and Tia, and Tia, and Tia, and Tia, and Tia, and Tia, and Tia, and Tia, and Tia, and Tia, and Tia, and Tia, and Tia, and Tia, and Tia, and Tia, and Tia, and Tia, I'm a 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
0: Yaman, and Yaman, and Yaman, and Yaman,
5: I'm not going to be able to do it.
0: Paulina, Eddie Abba, was me tiamu, me tiamu, me mobia happy Sunday, Williams, and so say or her life, if we a year Italy, Modena, Pablo Owusu, Osia de Michiao, Munia Jumapa, Wasie, Asimu, Ghana de 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
8: There was a man who was sitting at the beautiful gate for 48 years. 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
9: Abrabonim ya de, ni yan kran shasama, ebe kenyao, etimi abobrani ye. Iti yetun safram, setie the Royal House Chapel, with Apostle General, the Reverend Sam Kranche Ankra, awadom 106.3 FM so. Kwesi ada we ni kwesi ada biya. 9 AM, kosi 10:30 AM. Siye ye, nebe yin shirake siye, ama wo, ni we busye muni na.
10: Trust them, say, or the cancer panel, and we are say, Eddie, the Amamano, a dancer, and Sana, a Vienna Abba. And we see, and I was a witty and quadrisem, I free apostle, quarting out that bride of Christ, are sorry, Anno. Question the way, and we see the Bia, our Bravo, and upon Lucia, up I move, a wadum, 106.3 FM, so, no one Bravo, Besson, Christian, the bride of Christ, are sorry, and Chiaquine, Ewa Accra, Madina, Lanquanta, Red Coat Blood, Pity Shop, Nuken Mupe, more Mortema, any Ashaman, so, Ubemuye, Ewa Jacuju, Ashanti Farms, Quan. Yebeng Agri School, Fred Apostle Quartin, it was 0244-699266. Yami Asumbiye Kam.
11: Sami sorry no pa. 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
13: 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Mission on a piano, two amicodam, and my messenger pita. 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
14: And Caneno and near Mamino Dibidia to Trias, and Asaya Bibiamo, Bidia, what Kel Chaco toothpaste mono, and a sea pita, and Mana Mordin, Nessa Yin Kambia, no one knew me if Ram, and Unti, Mamonum coffee, wine, and it's tobacco, a camosesono, Abama Mo, Kel Chaco toothpaste. 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
72: Jam! Yes, you need to say a must.
73: Oh, that edifice there, we normally call it, to my knowledge, it's called the mast.
74: And it gives signal to communication.
73: And that it gives signals. Sometimes in the night you see it blinking specific of light.
74: Now, Masi said, oh, negative effect is so. Say, negative radiation is via. Those living around it affect the negative.
75: Yeah, it's

World Health Organization and the International Commission on Non-Ionizing Radiation Protection have over a period of 30 years undertaken a research to ascertain whether or not exposure to the RF radiations from these telecom towers pose a threat to we as humans. Do they cause cancer? Do they cause any other harmful health effects? The results of research have indicated that exposure to the RF radiations from these towers are not harmful. There's no evidence of the said harmful effects as far as radiations are concerned, as far as exposure to these telecom towers are concerned. Radio frequency radiations are low powered and non-ionizing. That is to mean that they do not have the potency to cause any damage to the human tissue. The same technology is deployed in the use of microwave ovens in our various homes. We all use microwaves. It is interesting to note that even the devices that we use, our mobile phones, our tablets, our routers, they all have some form of radiations which are RF and do not pose a threat. So if the devices that we use that are close to us, we do not even see the potency of their causing harm. How much more do the towers that are far apart from our localities? This is to let us know that research over the period, like I said, have indicated that there is no proof that there are any harmful effects or cancerous effects as far as our exposure to RF radiations that come from the telecom towers are concerned.

0: Drossem say, Obeka sem pano e wuliase e die di amamae no adanse ansana awie no aba. 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E wa dom 106.3 FM so. 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Ye ben Agri School no. Fred Apostle Quartin. E wo 0244-699266. 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
1: Yo, what a fool. 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
2: To me, in Ura, in the Asadakas, I mean, I'm quiet, and there was a muscle, a brown crop for the entire in Simiachi, Nene in Shamay. And that was it. Oh, yes, you did. Amen.
3: Amen.
2: You, the young pass, I said, and we are more born after you, or I'm not the most with Nasam Kronkron, as I brave you. And there, a Bessie Casafa, and young Kaho, and your Enkaho, and your Enkaho. Habits and the best because I found now. Said the young upon arm, we are the boy of four, no, say, young upon boy, the boy of 4 years, and can young upon and say, and such a. And yet, dear, and young upon Bessie, then Pierce won't too. When young upon our man and Tabai, and you two are in the year. Young upon and say, Yen Sakra, Emra, what boy are crumb for, and now what boy in your mouth for. Never was a boy named Yenian Yosia, and a Kayeho. The business of Candy Power, so I am not a dummy be any giant editing. 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Because you don't say habit is a second nature. Now, so no say, and the idea I be answer, you bet me as a son, I feel ye. Abraham, the idea of a call say you move, the environment call say you move. Now, so I can't hear honor, you bet me as a son, I feel more man, ye. All the self free be more. Yana and Nancy, I did be any power here, I'm on a canoe, and now the other son, I'm on a canoe honor, who's self free more, Yana and Yadia, a daffom. Udia, I do the dear, a show, Manaka, wa. Ujaya Edin, Ubuha, late ya canoe. 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Okosukua, obey late. A man of a qua, obey late. 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And when you be late ye, a bayonet to buy a canoe. And the assortment of crown or assortment of beings as messy, dear sir, when you late in qua. A canny power, no, no, Yamia Mosa, what's that say? Oh, a brand young so time on quay. 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And also a habit. I can't be wrong. Then I saw a paddy. And I said, Papa, dear. And I said, Mama, dear, only a month to a working. Oh, Maya, Montum was Maya, Montu, O Makutia. Better cry now about so Makutia. Now we are becoming canyon. A montu, a montu, and the Yamupa Moyer, sir, and you should buy a bit near Cayeho. Now the Cayeho, you bet myself in one man a year. Now, Minimus and Mopa, I better cry a bit my first one as I'm free sign among Jimmy Bob and everybody in Warsaw. Now, why will you be ano? Why you know so? Now fee, what me free moon, not me up one so overspending so I did it make a nipaho. Yeah, no so pay ye. Sika say ye, I can't hope papa papa pa sika say ye. I can't hope bre was sika bebre. Yeah, yeah, no so. And also a car who and yet, and the tonduto, Ubu and the tonduto, and yet a filafidi. Of if you must add the beer, this is a beer, and come on the nanuso. Say, come on the nanuso, who are they are, and you're not ayaka. In Toronto, may I'm very careful. And your bonnet, dear, but I can't wa, Barbara Bonner, if you may be a, at least say, and you may be brave when you pay Brabum, if you may be walking in Panama, we hear. Nancy, I can't ho, and you came on qua, and you just be a young pie. When you came over to the Eddy, when you're to the ends, I can't ho, and the Toronto, and you're feeding me and a man, and then more Maka Mutiame, Sakam, Bomadia, Nasa, Ubu, Swa. The American, you know, a movie war. You have a bonnet between your seno, Nemo Ebia, or say you move the Empire Unco. Nancy, be a bit my say, I'm Brabo, we are Sammy and watch the Ebia, say, bet me a few more, dear, Munion Fimu. Who wants to make us say, and Mude and Mudepa, New Kono, there's a Mibia, the one you of a peche. There's a and yet that wouldn't be other, and I'm so cool, I'm a Democrat, me, we are, and quite Muname. And quiet is one of you, Nanumian da Tonadia, Sayana Mona, Veniagro, Ninanfinam, Nakonam de A, Akanaho, and Nundene Kuno, Akanaho, and now what would tell me, and Nundene Kuno, one many ya, then will be unquested Jasua, Okovia Munamaye, and Nundene Kuno. And also, it will canny paho, a canny paho pa ye pa, and the Yamamon is a bit my son, a few home, and a young uncle, Arabona Dos Bibri. Who wants to make us say, and I did ye. And I did you, and I did you. I can't hold your son, huh? To make piano, yes, and also, I don't have one in the former Blue Nuan, and I said, Hanneman, MYA. In the other person who be a let me a cowham and I ye. And if I did ye, a year, who than if I did yes, and a home. And my best seven, who I know did, and the other daughter for graduate to me say, who didn't tell me a boa. 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

0: Not when you wake and hear the sound of my voice. My new song is out. Please, every individual hearing the sound of my voice, please go to the YouTube channel and type Prophet Samuel Nana Amwaten. You have saved me with your hand. That is the latest song. That is what you heard. Please, you must join us right now and please go to your Facebook, your YouTube, your TikTok, and please share the song and let everybody be blessed by this song.
1: Facebook, TikTok, YouTube,
0: and please go to the YouTube right now and please, when you go there, subscribe to the channel and also share this song and let families and loved ones please be part of this particular move. Prophet Samuel Nana Amwaten.
1: Prophet Samuel Nana Amwaten.
0: On all your social media handles. And we strongly believe that God will save you with his hand. Please join us right now. And your life will be the same. Now in Philippians chapter 4.
1: Philippians 18:9.
0: We are super excited to come your way. Philippians chapter 4.
1: Philippians 18:9.
0: Please join your friends right now. And let's listen to the word of God and stand on this and pray. Philippians chapter 4.
1: Philippians 18:9.
0: Now we are talking about Paul. Paul who was in prison.
1: Paul, no, this
0: man of God, he was in prison. And he wrote letters to people who were not in prison. How marvelous it is that a man in prison writing letters to people who are not in prison. Then these are his words. In Philippians chapter 4.
1: Philippians 18:9.
0: The verse 4. The Bible says he wrote these letters. He says, rejoice in the Lord. Always. And again I say rejoice. Now these letters, it's been written by Paul. He's writing these letters to people who are not in prison. This Paul was in prison.
1: Boy, no, oh, she,
0: writing letters in his uncomfortable moments. These moments, he was facing hardship. These moments, he was sad. These moments, he was in emotional crisis. Because anyone in prison goes through crisis, goes through or face hardship, face sadness, emotional trauma. You cannot choose what you want to eat. You cannot choose what you want to wear.

0: in prison. It is in comfortable zone. When he was facing
1: Hashem,
0: he wrote letters to the church in
1: Philippians.
0: And he said to them, rejoice in the Lord. Always, and I say, rejoice. Again, rejoice in the Lord. And again, I say, rejoice. Maybe you are going through something. Everything is not even right. Maybe in your moment of crisis. But I want to assure you that rejoice in the Lord. Maybe you are going through crisis. Maybe everything is not working the way you expect it to work. But I want to say to you that God has not finished with you yet. God will change the situation. God has not finished with you yet. Rejoice when the answers are not coming. Rejoice when the answers have come.

0: rejoice when men are celebrating you.
1: Mawanji abrani pa eboje.
0: And rejoice if no one is rejoicing you.
1: Mawanji abrani pa ni wa eboje.
0: Rejoice when no one understands you.
1: Mawanji abrani pa ni wa
0: and rejoice.

0: Rejoice in the Lord always, and again I say rejoice. I want to assure you, to anyone can hear the sound of my voice, know this fact, that God has not finished with you yet. He is the same yesterday, he is the same today, and he is the same forevermore. He has not finished with you yet. The Bible says in Philippians chapter 1, the verse 6, the Bible says, be confident on this very thing, that he that has begun a good work in you will complete the work. You see, every individual hearing the sound of my voice, maybe you are asking yourself questions, and these are questions you are asking yourself. When will my life change? When will my prayers be answered? When will my business rise again? When will my family comes together? When will I see revival? When will everything that I've lost, when will I recover? When will my time come? When will things change? When will I be healed? When will I receive deliverance? When will I have victory over my enemies? Maybe you're asking yourself several questions, that when will I get married? When will I be healed? When will I have testimony? Maybe you're asking yourself several questions. But I want to say to you, rejoice in the Lord. And again I say, rejoice. Maybe you are listening to me right now. You are sick. You are bound. You are oppressed. You are depressed. Maybe you are listening to me right now. You are going through challenges. But we serve a mighty God. He's the same yesterday. He's the same today. And he's the same forevermore. Because he lives, we can face tomorrow. I don't know what you are going through, but we serve a mighty God who can make a way where there seems to be no way. Oh, praise God.
1: Hallelujah.
0: Anyone can hear the sound of my voice. Scripture says, it's not him that willeth or him that runneth, but it is the Lord that showeth mercy. This week, God will show you mercy. Today is the first Sunday in September. We assure you by divine mercies that we declare upon you that things will change. God will meet you at the point of your
1: days.
0: I came with one message to assure you that God has not finished with you. God has not finished with you. Maybe you feel like God has abandoned you. Maybe you feel like God has rejected you. Maybe you feel to commit suicide. Maybe you feel like things are bad. But I want to assure you that God has not finished with you. In prison, he wrote a letter and he said, rejoice in the Lord. Oh, rejoice in the Lord. Always. And I say to you, rejoice. Rejoice because something is about to happen. Rejoice because your change is on its way.

0: because your healing is about to emerge. Rejoice because your testimony is coming. Rejoice because God will meet you at the point of your needs. Rejoice because he has begun a good work and he's going to complete the work. Rejoice in the Lord. Rejoice in the Lord. Maybe there is somebody close to you right now. What I speak, but the volume of his word, I want you to assure the person who is sick, who is bound, who is oppressed, who is depressed, who is going to confusion. Touch the person and tell the person, rejoice. Say, sister, rejoice. Say, brother, rejoice. I don't know what you are going through. Maybe you are in a confused state. You don't know what to do. You don't know the end from the beginning. But we serve a mighty God who can make a way. So trust in him. Hope in him. Have confidence in him that he that has begun a good work will complete the work. Oh, praise the Lord.
1: Hallelujah.
0: There are four things I want to say before we pray. To anyone hearing the sound of my voice, there are four statements about you. Don't forget. Now, number one, don't confuse your season with your destiny. Maybe you are going through a season. You are going through certain phase of your life. Paul was in prison, but that was not his destiny. So maybe you're going to a season, a season of your life, like a season of planting. It does not mean that it is your harvest season, that is your planting season. Understand this one and know that your preparation season, or
1: whilst
0: you're preparing, it does not mean that it's your manifestation season. Understand this one and know that people may not know your name because you are in a season, but God has made you a king. Oh, praise the Lord.
1: Hallelujah.
0: Maybe you are going through a phase. You are going through tragedies. You are going through certain things. A shepherd boy who by name is called
1: David,
0: his season was being a shepherd boy, but his destiny was for him to become a king. So maybe you are going through a phase, but that is not your original identity. Maybe you are going to a predicament. You are going to a trial. You are going to a challenge. That is your season. But that does not define your destiny. Oh, praise the Lord.
1: Hallelujah.
0: I want to assure you, anyone hearing the sound of my voice, that your season that you are in, it will pass. Oh, it will pass. And the Lord will prepare a table for you in the presence of your enemies. Oh, in the name of the Lord, trust in God, hope in him, because the Lord is about to do something extraordinary in your life. Number two, God can start with you again. God can start again with you. I don't know what you are going through, but God can begin again with you. He can start again with you. You must have hope in him. You must trust in him, because it can begin again with you. The prodigal son, when he was coming back home, his father met him, and if his father embraced him, his father started again with his son. God loves you, and the greatest thing is that God loves you and God does not care about your failures. I don't know what you're going to watch now. He can begin again with you. You see, no matter your mistakes, no matter how you have deviated from him, he can start again with you. Trust God. Believe in him. He can start again with you. He has not finished with you. He's about to start again with you. Oh, God is about to bounce you back. He can do exceedingly. He can do abundantly. And he can do above. Praise the Lord.
1: Hallelujah.
0: Number three, you must understand that what God has promised may still be alive. God has promised something through your dreams, through prophecies, through people that have dream about you.

0: because of the dream. Number one, and his brothers rejected him. Number two, his brothers sold him. Number three, his brothers sold him for him to become a slave. Number four, understand that he was falsely accused. Number five, he was in prison. But understand that wherever he was located, it did not stop his promise. His location did not stop his promise. Because he was in prison. So being in prison didn't stop the promise of God. It did not change what promise that God has for him. He was located somewhere. He was somewhere.
1: No, baby.
0: But it did not change what God has for him. Maybe you are going to something. But it must not change the idea and the plans and the dictate that God has for you. You must keep on. You must hope in him. It must not change the idea and the belief system you have for God. You see, his location did not stop. Where he was didn't stop the plans of God. He was also in prison, but he hoped in God. He was in prison, but he said unto himself, I will rejoice in the Lord, and again I will rejoice in the Lord. Maybe you're going through something. Rejoice in the Lord. Number four, this is where we pray. Number four, you must not give up. You must not give up. You must not give up. Roman, don't give up.
1: Mami, man, Papa.
0: Papa, please don't give up.
1: Papa, man, Papa.
0: Please don't give up.
1: And Papa,
0: have faith in him. Have faith.

sacrifice is a seed. Your sacrifice is a seed. Your time is a seed. Your obedience is a seed. Your faithfulness is a seed. Your going and coming is a seed. What you are trusting him is a seed. What you are believing in him is a seed. So anywhere you can hear the sound of my voice, I came with the volume of his word to announce to somebody hearing us on Adom 106.3, and those who are also connected to us on Facebook, YouTube channel, Prophet Samuel Nana Amwate, and those connect to us on Book TV. We came with a sure word from the Lord. Don't give up in God. Have confidence in him. You must hope in him. Trust in him. Don't be worried with overwhelmed doing. You see, the season you are in, you have sown something. What do you believe? And that thing you have sown, you are going to reap it. I pray for you in the name of Jesus. Right now, you are going to declare into your life. You are declaring into your life. Scripture says, we shall declare a thing and it shall be established. I pray for you. So anyway, can you hear the sound of my voice? Are you sick? Are you bound? Are you oppressed? Are you depressed? Are you challenged? Are you bedridden? We serve a mighty God. I came to you with the sure word of God to announce to somebody, hear the sound of my voice, that the Lord has begun a good work. He will complete the work. He will complete the work. Don't give up. Don't lose hope. He will complete the work in which he has

your voice and pray. Lift your voice, begin to pray. We pray in the name of Jesus. By the efficacy of the blood, we stand by your word, and we hereby declare that from today we shall not be a prophet but a byword. In the name of Jesus, we shall stand tall. In the name of Jesus, we hereby declare that we will stand tall. In the name of Jesus, we shall stand tall. In Jesus' name, lift your voice and pray. I will declare, in the name of Jesus, we shall march forward. We shall be the head and not the tail. We shall be above only and not beneath. We hereby declare, God is on our side. We shall not fall by the wayside. In the name of Jesus, we and our your children, we and the children which you have given unto us, we are careful for signs and wonders in Israel. We hereby declare that let there be a new season, a new dawn, a new season, a new dawn in our life. Lift your voice and pray. In the name of Jesus, we are praying right now. Your second prayer, you are saying, my Father,

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You are saying, I will not die. I will not die in a place where I started. In the name of Jesus, lift your voice and pray here. Lift your voice and pray here. You shall not die in the place, but In the name of Jesus, the right people will locate me. He are praying right now.

0: That is why the Bible says, blessed is the man that has not walked in the counsel of the ungodly, or stand in the way of sinners, or seated in the seat of discomfort. We are praying right now, Heavenly Father, in the name of Jesus, let the right people locate me. You can have a good idea in the wrong company. We are praying right now, Heavenly Father, in the name of Jesus, let the right people locate me. In the name of Jesus, lift your voice and pray. Lift your voice. Lift your voice. Lift your voice and pray. In the name of Jesus, Heavenly Father, let the right people locate me. Protect us from the right people. In the name of Jesus, in this season of ours, in this time, we hereby pray with the Spirit of God, by divine mercies, that let us locate by great men, by right men, by genuine men.
1: In the name of Jesus.
0: Now, to any way you're going to challenge, or maybe you're going to frustration,
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1: Please call us right now. Maybe you are going through challenges. Today is the first Sunday in September. We are praying for the sick. Maybe you are sick. Put one hand on your chest. And let's believe God. The Lord that answered prayer is the same yesterday. He can heal the sick. He can raise the dead. So put one hand on your chest. And if somebody is close to you who is not well, put your hands on the person. And let's pray for the person. And the same God who has done it for the others who are about to listen to, the same God will do it for you. We are praying for them. Maybe you are sick. Put your hands on your chest. And let's pray together. We are praying right now. To the sick. To the poor. To the frustrated. To your challenge. To those who are confined. Who are going to challenges. Who are going to setback. Who are going to a lot of predicaments. Put one hand on your chest. And the same God will heal you. Distance is not a barrier. So God is passing to the airways. Maybe those who have placed water on the radio. And those who have connected their faith to me. Allow me to pray for you right now. We are praying for them right now. And the same God who has done it for others will do it for you. Let's pray right now. We are praying for the sick. Lift your voice and pray. We are praying for the sick. Heavenly Father, in the name of Jesus, we come against sickness. We come against addiction. We come against every trials and every temptation and every confusion and every sickness. Every uncomfortableness in bodies, from their head, to the soles of their feet. We hereby declare, arise, O God, and let enemies be scattered. Arise, O God, and defend your children. We come against sickness. We come against pain. We come against every disease. In the name of Jesus, we set the roots from your head to the soles of your feet. We get total healing. Be free. In the name of Jesus, we set you free. We set you loose. In the name of Jesus, be free. By the power of God, we set you free. In the name of Jesus. Thank you, Jesus. Thank you, Lord. Now, to anyone can hear the sound of my voice, we declare upon the life of any individual who is a partner to this ministry. You see, one of the finest things and the unique thing that can happen to any prophet or any man of God who is on a mission is to get people who are sensitive, who are sensitive, who have the spirit of discernment, and to discern and know that this is from God and this is not from God. And when you hear that people are from God and they are doing the work of God, you must partner with them. That the same God who has sent them can also bless you. You must be partaker of the blessings upon the man of God. That is why the Bible says, he that receive a prophet in the name of a prophet shall receive a prophet reward. It means that a prophet carries reward. And to anyone who have a connection with the prophet, the Lord will meet you at the point of your needs. Now we are looking for a land. We are looking for a land. So maybe you know where a land is. Please call the numbers right now. And we will come there and see the land. And maybe you also want to support. Support the what we are doing. Building a house for the Lord. Connect right now. By calling the numbers right now.

0: said the Lord instructed us to do. Let the blessing of God rest upon the person. Let's pray for this people. In the name of Jesus.
1: Bless every ministry partner.
0: In the name of Jesus. Bless the people who are standing with us. In the name of Jesus. Call me right now.
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0: Or better still, you call 0242 0242 3 8 8 3 8 8 2 3 5 2 3 5 0242 0242 3 8 8 3 8 8 2 3 5 2 3 5. Don't call any other numbers apart from these two numbers we are working with it in this ministry.
1: And Fred, I'm a two phobia. I could pay myself a friend, I'm a two phobia. New AP, any idea, Juma, I was so mean.
0: These numbers are not my numbers.
1: Some two phobia media.
0: These are the men of God working with us.
1: So for me, yeah, Juma, dear.
0: So when you call, say, I am planting my seed.
1: You Fred, I said, me, dear, my
0: and the men of God will show you what you must do.
1: Now, I saw for the material, you were so here.
0: And the same God will meet you at the point of your knees.
1: I am going to be showing here, dear.
0: Now, these are testimonies.
1: Where are
0: that you are about to hear?
1: Our bet
0: is to build your faith. This testimony is to build your faith.
1: This
0: testimony is not to make any man powerful. But we are praising the Lord and making Jesus powerful. Show your faith right now. And whilst you are listening to this testimony, please make sure that this testimony will build your faith and it will help you and it will encourage you. Do what these people did and get what they got. Please listen to what they were going through and the decision they took and how God brought them a turnaround.
1: And
0: when you do what they did, you will get what they got. And the same God will do it for you. Please listen to this testimony and I will come back and pray with you. Then I will leave you right now.
1: Your
2: friend Peter Hammond. Ben, I want you to say now. Me feelings asking him to say, "To say, be bitter me him. Obey him now. I say it's true now. Buba, ne rule what me him say. And take me correct. Clinic first. Mama, kaya scan. Yes, he mushi. Amu mama draw. A drone crap on. After when I me name me ye kumwa home. Is it me to me fe draw no." 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If ya, no sooner, no, a bit me, I cut down your soul. It's no one, I say, yeah, you, Namiqua, another clinic, or no, so yeah, Miss Khan, yes, yeah, what she, into a yes, Sunday, no, normally no, me or that, papa. It is Sunday, no. Now, okay, I said, me tea, because me would them on, and let me tea. And to okay, I said, Uncle Sunday, no, Pono Yamba, sorry. No, Granny, I saw the Ben Muna, me would yam it. Ubeka said, Munam, I am bread. And I'm so, if you are not make all baby soon, take me quiet, and ye, no, me too die. And to in Rano, and I dare no stern, no, I am me, I no Granny, Saturday, we sing Nano in Tuminda. Mean to me that cry into in run on us and yeah, choir Sabia. Nam say me choir Sabiano, Nemi Papa Paho, whatever. Nammy Jimmy, this say, Sammy Ba, ordinance have a coming. Nanya Minchadia, Mepeya, ordinance are coming out, Menya Sano, Medanya Miasi. I say, Obi Timuaha, and I say, I want here.
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9: 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Everything was going on well. 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
11: Anybody who want to possess your children, may that personality catch fire. Now she's talking about her strength.
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11: It's what you have to say roommate.
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3: piano. I was say onko ni enye man ni yesa o intimi buni sa.
11: It's what kofu ameni eini.
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12: 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And the week into I'm sorry, and I'm who say.
11: It's also so Obahanoa.
12: Pacha, this month, I think I'm a boom, sir. Now, so man, come on, my yama, maybe I'm a
11: yes, so for 6 months, my minimum is Sada.
3: Me bachai, o moon is
11: for 6 months.
3: Me bachai.
11: It was Uncle Oko, nigga,
3: yeah, I'm a red man. But no, so I now just saw Obahaninti, Obebom Pai.
11: It's Obahanwa, and Yame,
3: Ebi Quine, and Asisian, o moon is
11: Sada. Oh, my uncle said yes, you know what's you? Send your call for call. A confort ko malam ko we ubisu eh shey ya no tie ya na be kache kwakro
12: mpacho me ya me kache ni anowa ne se ha nya me wo ha nti obi aba ha bia onya jide se ne o de ba nya me be ya ma no ti mche ha me da nya me asu na de kesi awa ya ma no.
13: 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And I may confirm me and say, milk no. You are worrying not 2 months, but penny February. And I'll say, yeah, summer or who maybe, but I do my work for Hano. I intercede on his behalf. In fact, that prophecy, they choke me. I feel mean to me, to me, to me, in Casa. 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Luckily for me, not me, crones to all share life. It's me do fear penny, but I say, then a papa see, and I'm so on my own direction. It's yeah, yeah, and ne, me dear dance, yeah, she Christian, you know, say. And kadai ne beye me story say obi awa wari just 2 months pe na ni kun efim na sin shanka safarade say adum kese ewo fie ha no akasa mami ni mikru mikru obi awa ji papa di pa every day o follow no it's papa ne kan say we are so grateful, thank you, we truly appreciate your gift and we thank God for what he's using you to do in our life. Hallelujah. Let us me no mi booki for exams IELTS. Na that time na ye me wedding period intimate and sue dear. As someone me can ya and say, God, give me less effort, maximum result. And see yeah, yeah, I saw my papa allocate me and also laying hands. And I say, you hear good news. The next week you buy and I say, it is done. Me will fear na miss me name is because I'm still Evelyn, as I'm still my trade here. Me need you, and I can't say, I saw Papa praying for you. So just believe in that word that Papa has spoken. And I'm need you to me, or how I'm be a porter. The grade I was expecting was more than what they gave me. Hallelujah. Me now more than the past mark the British Council required. Me danya me ase, and also Adum Kroya, a failure, toss to me and some. Nya me and nam ya papa so e ma me come she 2 years ago set me ko UK na me kwa me nche me san ba me the good news never ba e ho na me ko shea me kuno and how the marriage came to pass me it tells that God was indeed confirming his word in my life. Nya me ya do mo ba fie be ye bibia e fie mu ani nya me mu afa yo ko ye no. Oh yeah, not just about possession. Ah, maba. Yeah, I done me ba. I said that was last month, and I made me documents. In fact, me real about office when I still go. It is done. It's me pay. I remember I made this abuse. I'm saying, as someone yamia can be. I don't want to hear what Papa has said will come to pass. May I apply this or no? Na ye be ram me mono me catch ye nyame se ye wumi wo me papa ye me born me is a month of grace and favor. I want a birthday gift. Ewo papa ni day aye wo no. It's on the 18th of May. I prayed that night, Sarah Day. Mommy testimony that my visa, my settlement visa has been granted. On the 18th, man checking me portal. 19th, 20th, 21st. And I'm receiving email from the UK embassy. In fact, the email looks so like confused. It's my MBA. It's me on a Friday, Mr. Mame check. I feel me track here, me who. And I make a chamber, Pastor Dad, me check him report, me who, me, you know. And I said, I wouldn't look like I said, I'm still, man, kind. I have seen the message, I didn't open, I didn't read.

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share Roman father no two awo hunfo awo ni easy an ko no ko se Roman sa de enye bete ze bia fe mo mo nti asese enipa hwe edin ni se chat sibi na mi pray enke yesa nka mi ma mienu eko je yesese abom. 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Said I be a kind of celebrity. 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But the Tao and it's sure on a bebreo. After all the school fees, you pay everything. Enti emu bebre, missing your dang. Missing man your dang. And a proud one 5 year craft away to go to give. 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

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Barbara say, I'm some point one year. 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So, some point one year and one table beer will be a restaurant and one could be deep. 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

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Yeah. 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I'm going to go back to my baby.

So we tell you what 12 back, okay, ye. Can I make a true ni pa? Uncle Moe and Roman Tenny, as a barber say, I'm some point on your own tenny. I woe in Shira, Kala in Shira, there have been Kala in Shira, Kala Aisika say ye. I told you I'm going to transit the whole day, I'm going to but me to me, mama, back and transit the whole day, I'm going to tell me catch on here. She difference now, make sure. A comedy man can't tell papa best a comedy. Oh, who that? But me back a comedy no best soon. I quite hope it's working. Come. I don't want to look at you. But come say, mama, woo. I get a comedy meal. I'm going to slow be crazy. I'm going to go. Would you on Sabbath so? Why? They say school wired thing. I call on yourself, hold on, call free education. Yeah. I say free education because then you're easy. If you ever call SSC, list here, they are back. If you ever call Kanyame, chop boss, mu trunk, mu tadi, mu paboa, mu chop money, or they be call, mu shito. I would do a mistake back home. They say, oh, baby, I know. Let's get in there. Call in someone. Oh, you're being far more, bra. Because there be a cola. Oh, la cosa. And someone is a crime. I ask. Won't you mean Tom? I'm not sure. I make a choice. And they say, oh, shall ma. And they say, oh, you did that. You also have to enjoy life while you take care of your children. Listen to me very well. You don't have to be starved for your children to eat, or say, me chain me come, me yamu come, ya hemi ma, and ya sana nyame bo. And so, udidi nam kola nusu didi, enti wudi ya ubeti miya shom abra, unsu udidi. Ya meka ruhu tiye mi yepa. That is what my mother did, and yet fine. I could see my mother struggling to take care of 5 children. I could see some of us, we were with our mothers and we felt the struggle. Crazy, fruit, like too much on her because we were too plenty. I could see some of us, How I wish my uncle is listening to you right now. You don't need to die to take care of your children. Ose mi kumi wa rebe ma ye unku ye hon riam kwala. En kwala no una de o matsa wo boat mu. Life boat ni ya wo dia wo. Wo ba wiase a ya wo papa bills first. Then you decide to get children. You are filling the boat yourself. So en for person yesa unto me elsewa. Are you getting the scenario? O life no ba a boat ya wo nko a na wa ba wiase. Kwa mi o ba de nko a. Na me be fa yire e na tena boat nim ma fa e ma e de atena boat nim enti se me fa enipa dodo a me boat no enti min soa nyesa boat no be sink. A lot of parents are sinking all because they are putting too many people in their life boat. Boat ni yawo dia boat no na wo dia ba yawo no bia anka wo ho wo na be disare so be ware. When I bet you say Obey Waware Obewo, when you have a train boat in the movie, you say Nipano, and why drew, and you can't be him. When you have a boat in him, oh, you'll be a warrior, I'll say, I'll forget the crowd, forget, I'll never train boat in him. Boat to me, and they drew. Oh, Bakwa, boat to my drew, Bianca, whom you knew me and son, and I, not boat to me, you drew. The drew by be a unto me, and so wrong from tie boat to no one, not a sink. I'm going to say that I'm going to say that I'm going to say that I'm going to say that I'm going to say that I'm going to say that I'm going to say that I'm going to say that I'm going to say that I'm going to say that I'm going to say that I'm going to say that I'm going to say that I'm going to say that I'm going to say that I'm going to say that I'm going to say that I'm going to say that I'm going to say that I'm going to say that I'm going to say that I'm going to say that I'm going to say that I'm going to say that I'm going to say that I'm going to say that I'm going to say that I'm going to say that I'm going to say that I'm going to say that I'm going to say that I'm going to say that I'm going to say that I'm going to say that I'm going to say that I'm going to say that I'm going to say that I'm going to say that I'm going to say that I'm going to say that I'm going to say that I'm going to say that I'm going to say that I'm going to say that I'm going to say that I'm going to say that I'm going to say that I'm going to say that I'm going to say that I'm going to say that I'm going to say that I'm going to say that I'm going to say that I'm going to say that I'm going to say
humanity through. Obabu wa do ko wa na wa be man hwe gay ya owu Germany. Sexy Vida. Wa wo pore pore a nine. Papa ko fa Gomez. Papa sa o woman Gomez. You can dey no me na ye. I want apart from say I'm okay then cry as I train you as Oba who be bra wa bra boy style bi. And from say the past 7 years the BL collective no for no watch. Adan. A 7 years ni the BL no for shakola num. Wo ka cry twa so wo ka cry twa so. E maintain your body. A generation to generation. Let me say my woman who be my maybe will be out to cry and own son and couldn't him and you'll never forget Yamo. Come for one, I know I'm calling a mecatra or catching a reactive wooden at China for a count. I would imagine Unquo Brett, Unquo, now Brett. And I'll call away. Uko away, so what's our four? I can't own it with any home. A brastella, what you man's a sign, what you mean, yeah, innovative, and yes, careful for being count. Are you trying to commit suicide? Uku wanna? My brain is almost a man of Quadantino, or any horse and some wall, or Babesia, Wabwa, one sound wow. The beer, one way around the Cassian Penny, Akoba, where's it? 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No, I accident yes, here. Nipa 13 a year. What are reading? Quite so accident. Nipa 13 a year. I'm no more. 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Over there. 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I'm saying, why do you have one?

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I walk a bubble, a bubble, but then he might be pretty good. I walk right here. I did what corner the accounting in turn weddy. You don't be the award, dear, but I don't know where I'm so. I do me with your corner the accounting in turn weddy. What of one what to go see out or so? Sounds like, oh, get top money, huh? I'm ready, I'll grow. 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And tis why hard is there, one hour winning in an old was there, or my baby, or buying your work, unto me and a tree. The bet my car is a madumi. Sound no mianus, and yet you are. You can tell you, ba. The amount of karma, my middle, we bet my accord report to my mobiara. I want you to buy a double coward. Very big child support. Where you must be a tearful acetium. Oba and a yellow mask to crown us one rewa, untimicas and team from acetium mount. What's in your man as I say, a babo? Then Casa men would there be woe. How would you bet me a shower once so? I bet me I be a tata de pasha. When you be at a dream, Papa D. Bet me at a dime, Papa Moon. 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
1: 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which last week, this week, and in next week, and now to me, say, the Minigano. I assembled a great machine for Moody Chichu. 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And then I'll change most of it to a bit to ball our honum. Maybe any and any big one day beside the fair. A BNC, what fine thing was you saw yesterday was, oh, what's your tenant? Then say, Nipa, Emma, and Santana saw today, but the ball affairs near Tuguno, above it, and I see a power tunnel. 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

0: 2000. 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I'm proud for the Lord Kenya. I can go on and on and on. Yes, celebrate those sounds and memories for quest for Gosokra. I am drummer from Y2K Jam. My ensure what they do. La Palm Royal Beach Hotel. And theater. 2nd October 2026. Yes, fee. Sinclair 150. And a double, yeah, 256. Remember to miss out on online. *725*. *3404#. Dress code. And remember, show baggy jeans. Never oversized t-shirt. Sister man and swear. Munjabo crop top. Any high waist jeans. Papa B. Name of my real cool dancing shoes. Let's say. Yabessa. Tola. Surprise is P. And to catch your brain on us on Kentro. Say, I do my friend Y2K Jam. 2nd October, 8 p.m. At Doma from Y2K Jam, powered by EcoBank, the Pan-African Bank. 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
3: Okay, let's go. 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

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Menkwa a den ena me ye yo ak.

fact, me waha no pay a quavio 101 frame catch James. 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
0: Me tier four, you so.
1: Tier four, Yame, Missa Munina. 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
0: Yeah, you know what's up.
1: Woman is with Sandaho.
0: Yeah.
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1: 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See, you need a jalebi, a big jalo. May say, Brett, it is some minu cassay. Now bray a dear me cat. Now I quite him feeling him. Got a bit of all. Now or the minims all but no one who minim. Minimo, if you say, oh, Jimmy, can't or the say, couples, and then cause I got a moose you. No, mass, of course, you see. Then you can't say, yeah, I know they got a moose you, not shimmy shop anymore. No, Jimmy, can't be Miss Anne, was I a cofacus, yeah. Tere,
0: eh?
1: Then also a pedia cost, you say, yeah, I know a castle was wrong, what the cushion in Nash is sure, 1-1. Into a rear, you know. And if you say, we are now. Why any dear we mess me by me dear? And I miss me friends, you rabbi a wochum. And I'm since you rabbra. Sashe wine, miss me tall me answer. And I'm a friend, yammy hong kong kong. It's too me debo room. And I'm say, I dear be a wabayawa. And me dear, yes, we saw you to me haunting so. Mess me bona than near the mum. And we yes to deem. She said, Miss Mimus and yammy, obedi, any what I said, we were Makasa. 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
0: 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Yeah, yeah, yeah, yeah, yeah. 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Now we buy, buy, buy. 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And I'm on tour. We buy a tour. 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

oh, send your name, Ranti, Jimmy, Eddie, your friend is saying, yeah, smoke, Anna, well, Kweku smoke, ni, black sheriff, no more, yeah, in those days, no, now we're doing energy, and you. 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And an album, no, so more hit songs. 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

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A waffle a kind of kujak toothpaste and a mouthwash. 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So I do 106.3, and you're tough. 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
0: I would say,
5: I'm going to say, man now some more munyans as the baby I form coin as our bosom cassiano. Ono and a boom awamu at your macro basua or missing a dim kuni. It is almost what I'm asking you as also Omuya Amamia Amano, not almost no question of them. Omuwa day as over the com I wouldn't go seven. Jaffi Bianoma in a tea. It is almost as any we are. Now I have time I'm around with the bosolo, I want to share them. Now obri menos as a big I can on me as I'm trying why a chat yet. A quaya I bet me the one and yeah, be 10 minutes now an antenna. Menos as a year.
0: Hey, any don't buy.
5: Obri economy must ding.
0: Kofi anyanwa wasan so he Facebook ni YouTube live wa. For nyina ye dia gu ho no se de omo namu tin na wo mu himu omo pa jen ene de asenta de na e kakra na papa ya washa political duty wono so ebei Kofi ntie we.
5: Na obi dress ni de obi a de dia ba mu. Dress ni de bebre wo ene e boys ni so ene mu a omo so e che guys da no mu bu omo atofani e. And yes, I agree. Obi, Oshé said here, among four ethnicial line him, and among the person said, so you be our warrior, and yet they are waiting the line him. It's our area, as old giant say. Never the line him, who are you, no the line him. Now, about question my church, you know, it's a member of the government name, a bit said, you are full of Lucia, come one day, if you all can answer, if I got a glass, you go with me, your war ban, and for ban, ha, yeah, it's out for some. 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
0: Ah, Kofi, mam fancy, and I send you wording. Eti,
5: Eti, festival, there will be any for the agro.
0: Yo,
5: Freddy, I'm going to go. If we have a very best serving, you look at the only two owners who are, and we know with an animal who changed there as a man, but I said, they are monk when they want to find a big jazz of a man, Abel Duber, and
0: another. Just an animal to one, one more, one more, and then you're going to call me for Abel
5: Duber. I'm going to ask myself, as a man, as I said, I'm going to ask myself. As a man about an anonymous, not on the day a council, your man United, you see a council,
0: a bomb,
5: an anonymous man, yes, Yaban, a family of Boko. It is an animal child, and I'm not sure to what at a forever. Necessarily, they have rented a big jar and anon, a big jar and go for a more able to follow. Only just a man of my banana and anonymous to Yasolacon. Is there any problem? An animal has it.
0: You, catching an anonymous idea, do this at the wrong focus.
6: I'm a little bit of a What the domino was the EG if you could remember? Aha, and you say that day more Hano, Ahana was the Jumedinina, baby, you. One by I am quiet. It's a good bra as a woman, baby, a manana, Pepe Janensa, actually, you, Akasa, Nana Batuna Basa, Athens in Impum. And I was a Bibia Beko, if you
5: are.
0: Yo, Kofi.
6: Oh yeah, for sure. The man, oh yeah, Inje. Make us say, say, the yah solo yah kungori yah ye bejine. Say, as a woman, what do I want? That on yini biya wohu kwaide. 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
8: yeah, I call at 11 o'clock. Yeah, see, call no, but within by 11:05 now. But according to people, we share, no, I must say, we move around 10:30. But unfortunately, they waited about 30 minutes to call us, and I think that is part of the reason why. Yeah, by na ejano agency now it has taken over the whole hall, that engulfed the whole hall. So and then Emma Edmund, but at least we were able to contain it. Yeah, but I did ejano be banned the doors, so but we cannot pinpoint when Emma ejano but investigation maybe we will communicate at the appropriate time. Honey, it's like a big tailoring shop hall for tailors. So most of the things here, my machine is no more fabric, you know. And unfortunately, you know, so besides a honor, especially call other shops are. But all of them, what we have realized is that either a plastic material has announced a fabric, you know, or motor.
7: Ni ya ti ye ye dum ja edma ikonu wa mpenyi mpawa wa obwa simensi mwono Matthew Atuguba openyi di nisem ekwagu yeno wana ene wansuto sa hudwa asini binu wansama waka ense sese diya wansunu mugu jempa isa nse diabano ya rehu semke siye ema omu
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11: Mamma, and then yes, under four.
12: You never be a better name, your machine.
11: You never say, there, a Jumani. It's a very young, the abets and any area. Yes, Ramala, Madame, your number 3000. And you could a yanium, your daughter's a bar.
7: Emwe yao, enye ya ti ye eye, e jadifobie ne wansu tos ashe ewa obwase honom.
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13: 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Other assemblies, to be one day, in Kwahuba 15-20 so were executives. Them 15-20 ne pe no winya bibi. Watch a fridge, I want penny winya. Watch a sika, I want penny winya. Mam say, ah. Is a reaction the constituency in Kwahu 15 and 20 pe ne sebia. Where disabled the winya bibi.
0: Hey, open is Shamela Tamers. 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
13: 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I wanna why you had dressed it. I said a machine said my coffee from Kenya Juma. Why you hear your number?
14: Yampede Muye, and coffee to go sendu or sales is cigar.
13: On them the Mazi or Kodunchi, the means about you could do a K. Na your mother abandonsi.
14: She go dash is subsidiary. Then we say M Chicago.
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1: 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I'm going to be under an antro. Come as soon as you're so near to me at your idea way so near form youth parliament and so I want most of the communities. You know, ah, yeah, no, we're be sensitized. We're no more assertive. We're much more demand accountability. I want duty barriers. Now, near me, young, I want to mean Yanti and walk our situation as someone to my then to me aboa and then this as someone. And to me, Akabum, social welfare, and BAC for Akabum, I say, you may dear way. And you know, Botentia, Sergeant, you may dear sing, and also, I need you, Yawaham San.
7: Ani ya ti ye ayo rani di ani imano kwa fomenta awo no eno yo penyi mpa eda ag development organization na ano. 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
0: kojo krom
7: Kojo Krom, Kunsu Kojo Krom, and so say Anani.
0: Anani
7: Kunsu Kojo Krom, so say Super Weekend News, Nidia. A fantastic papa. Anthony Menufie, and so say was Cheyenne live. Na Stephen Chimesi Ankra, and so say Ghana, dear, and Kaye Cranky Wusiko. Nansom Penyinphobia, dear, so and Aquaco Farmani, Hunu, Abraham. Common sense, so say was Cheyenne, was Cheyenne, pa, if you was sa a croupon. Stephen Chimesi Ankra, Medica. I can would any be and the Dan essay hey Kaswa Syria Kaswa Iraq
0: on the Jan as the news say Kaswa news or bad crocodile one Kaswa more Kaswa just for trend
7: Emmanuel this is fantastic news yada maswa papa what a Kaswa Nintiana
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3: 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Yeah, take you back to the days. What can you see after 2000? Now you fly for Cinema Paris, Sabella Ban, and you're funny. If you fear, because you're Batman, Quade, Booba, or Prof. One in Kenya, I can go on and on and on. Yeah, celebrating those sounds and memories of Quest from Gosokra. I am Doma from Y2K Jam. My ensure the dome. La Palm Royal Beach Hotel. A theater, 2nd October 2026. Yes, fee. Single year 150. And a double year 256. Remember to miss what on online. Star 725 star. 3404 hash. Dress code. A memo. Show baggy jeans. Never oversized t-shirt. Sister man and swear. Munjemo crop top. Any high waist jeans. Papa B. Name of a man with dancing shoes. Let's say. The best art all. Surprises to be. And to catch your brain on some can't you say at Doma FM Y2K Jam. 2nd October. 8 p.m. At Doma FM Y2K Jam. 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Renting and Maintenance Services. 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The Best Indoors. Brutelli. All Natural Juice. Center Sank. Aya Strong. Aya Tough. Lost in Dere Ginger Bitters. Ginger Woman and Show. Beba. Aya Y2K Jam.
4: Yeah, we need to say a pen must. Oh, that edifice there, we normally call it, to my knowledge, it's called the mast. And it gives signal to communication. And that it gives signals. Sometimes in the night you see it blinking certain kind of light. And our mast is so negative effect also. Negative radiations via those living around it, it appeared negative.

World Health Organization and the International Commission on Non-Ionizing Radiation Protection have over a period of 30 years undertaken a research to ascertain whether or not exposure to the RF radiations from these telecom towers pose a threat to we as humans. Do they cause cancer? Do they cause any other harmful health effects? The results of research have indicated that exposure to the RF radiations from these towers are not harmful. There is no evidence of the said harmful effects as far as radiations are concerned, as far as exposure to these telecom towers are concerned. Radio frequency radiations are low-powered and non-ionizing. That is to mean that they do not have the potency to cause any damage to the human tissue. The same technology is deployed in the use of microwave ovens in our various homes. We all use microwaves. It is interesting to note that even the devices that we use, our mobile phones, our tablets, our routers, they all have some form of radiations which are RF and do not pose a threat. So if the devices that we use that are close to us, we do not even see the potency of them causing harm, how much more they do the towers that are far apart from our localities. This is to let us know that research over the period, like I said, have indicated that there is no proof that there are any harmful effects or cancerous effects as far as our exposure to RF radiations that come from the telecom towers are concerned.

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0: Adom 106.3 Abusa phone nsi abo apawo sema duanan e wo kasa fide so me dia reset dance go mo jama this year extra time jume dia ne ade bro yi tani se edu kwasi ada na ye ma kasa ebo no ewia edu ho ekosi nonson e ya gude mu nsem me dia da so ne extra time ye de match se koso wa manone na fe nsem akojis na eka and some players no air can. 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Tinyami atuma on the 2nd of October. Ewo La Paz Dome. Big Dome in Ghana. Ewana jumedi ebasu inside La Paz Royal Beach. 8 p.m. na jumedi na starti. Na ye kasa atuma FM Y2K jama. Eye dea. Eye enyuma ebasu. It's not an answer. It's so bossy. From the year 2000, 2001, 2022, 2002, 2003, 2004. If we 2000, ever 2005, the year 2000, no, na enyum enye easy. Lord Kenya, age them. Na odi Lord Kenya, Maba, Miffy Adabraka, Eko Bomika, no di Dinamua, Nyefe Diagro, Obrafo, Ghana Rab Sofo, and Afe, Komfo Kwade, let's go! Putback, and Batman, VIP, Aketechi, Munina, Yebe, enjoy, Omu Enyum on the 2nd of October, Ewa La Palm Dome, Tisene Suma, I'll take it, you know, in San County, in Tentamua, Oba, Eye Fondes, ya, 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and Fallis Lee's Equip Limited, Doormaster, Lawson DeRay, Ginger Beaches, Omar Daroma, and here they are Doom FM Y2K Jam, bro. But I said, don't forget, he said, Asem Pasta, Jumedia Sunkwa, Eddie Kantuja, Emma Yenya Asem Pasta, he said, acquire the next Asem Pasta. And he said, the next Asem Pasta, 32 contestants. Ye kano bako se as a champion e bane se ye host show ye nye commentary afe ye nye presentation se news and answer sports ni nyina jume di e bane se ye bie microphone ni ma wait me aye now so abe kanyo 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tester and you're strong and you're tough and me way insurance Kompu Ghana, passion for technology, Oma Daroma. Jensen Sanasi, the answer, same friend for UPNM. Matches are who do it, can't to Jano NA. The Corso, starting from Friday, Nina Nanwasi. Let's go, dear. So they say, IPS at NFM and Liverpool Equestrian 2-0 on Friday. Newcastle United near Bournemouth. Game in 2-2. Let's go. And a Nottingham Forest. And so, any Tottenham Hospital, you know. Game in 0-0. Manchester City at Coventry City, about 2-0-1-0. Manchester City 1, Coventry City 0. And Fulham 2, Crystal Palace 3. The Crystal Palace echo. Fulham echo chana kami and salty mumi, you know. Brighton and Hove Albion. And Leeds is United Asia, you know. Ubias and Yonko Kabako Bako. Brentford and Sunderland 1-1 PM. All City and Aston Villa 0-0. Everton and AVA. Everton 4, Manchester United, the James, we game, and Everton for Abateka. See, the course, Everton 2, Manchester United 2. I think the last kickoff for the day was UP and Numino, and no Ecoso. Emra Timani, the Arsenal, the Gunners. Womu Echi, Chelsea, Ebomu Kemunua. Womu Echi Mubako. The Arsenal 2, Chelsea 1. And no any dear course. Young Remo Kake na fewe. Otherwise I would do no young colour liga. Na fe resource I would do so far. Ewa La Liga and we starting from Friday. Ninjina ne muasim papa. Real Sociedad. Nyefe diagro ne muasi. Real Betis 1. Real Madrid 0. On Friday. I feel on Saturday, Athletic Bilbao 3, Atletico Madrid 0, Rayo Vallecano 3, Racing Santander 2, Villarreal 2, Deportivo La Coruña, La Coruña for Womu Ebae, Deportivo, Womu Ebae, Womu Eche Canamiensa, Womu Cote Villarreal, my Villarreal 45, Etimumienu. Valencia, we are quite numerous. Award dinner, we are in ye team Valencia. Essence, Barcelona, Tina Bonacanum, Emma Valencia, and Timian Simuaji. Mana, and Levante, Japon 0-0. Deportivo Alaves 5, Osasuna 2, and Odia Corso. Senesene, you call La Liga Nemoa. He aborted. Alicia, ne, a fourth day. La Liga, no. Barcelona, Dika, 12 points. Deportivo, Alaves, 10 points. Wasse Madrid, home Madrid, there were 9 points. Otosu, Ayemian, San. Obiabo, 4-4. Real Betis, there were 9 points. And Deportivo, La Coruña, Ensu, there were 8. Atletico Madrid, Tosun, San. Omu, there were 7. Tienu, Eddie, no. But, Uko, Yipi, and Mua. No, there's a no table, no saying a city or UPN. Manchester City were 9, Arsenal were 9, All City were 7, Chelsea Tosin were 6, Brentford Tosin Numa were 5, Liverpool Tosu Enum. There's in Sian, Liverpool Tosin Sian or 5 points, Newcastle so were 5, Everton so were 5, Leeds United were 5. Tottenham Hotspur Tosu Doom or 3 or 1 point, or Nevilla. They are 1 point, 1 point. 2017-18. That's why we are. Apasca. Yanko Italy. Nafe di also. Ewa Italy, let's go. Nafe yehwe di anunso e pie pie mo. Enu ane neman sa otu e korsu no. Enu enye. Ewa Italy mamu. Senese Genoa. Etine fie mo komu e kotine gune kanay. Timu bako. And a Fiorentina Tinefe Torino Equasena 2-1. Fiorentina ADNS Wadete Apro. Inter Milan. It was a serious and a shocking result in Toja a year weekend.
1: Let's go!
0: As at 80th minute, na Napoli LED by 2-1. And na Inter Milan, a branch of the JD, Lautaro Martinez, and making sure say,
1: let's go!
0: For both goals, Nanya winning goal, no, at the Ama Inter Milan. So Inter Milan 3, Napoli 2. AS Roma, 2 Atlanta 1. Parma 1, Monza 1, Frosino 3, Venezia 2, and Bologna and Osasuna. One Sassuolo game in the 2-2. And one the Corso. Oh, here's Kudetinum table. Now, AS Roma were 9 points, Inter were 9. AC Milan, that was 7. Juve Tosso 9, Amunso was 7. Como was 7. Frosino was 6. Lazio.
1: Let's go!
0: Omun United, the let's go. Yanko Bonos Liga, no. Na, the announcer calls so Atom 106.3. Extra time. And I set Dazi Goma Jama. This is name of the MOE.
1: Let's go.
0: Na, you remember. Anton Fan for that TNF. I'm also going to send a canal to Mubako. Hamburg SB. TNF. Men's 05S and Num. Went to Mianti. Saka 04 and a Bayern Munich 0-0. It was a full of drama and now it was game way. And now Bayern Leverkusen is a Kana Union Berlin and Timianti Borussia Mönchengladbach Club Jet Nefi Emma Elvabet Equasen Kana Timumiansa and now Fay TH Offin and Met Nefi Borussia Dortmund Equasen 3-2 and a Paderborn Tinefi and Freiburg Equasen 1-0. Better Bremen at TNFA, at the Academy and Sunday, so RB Leipzig. Timo Baku, and as Stuttgart, and FC Cologne, Stuttgart 4, FC Cologne 1. And then the Akosu. Bundesliga table, no need, Abdum 106.3. Shocking. Augsburg Community Kang was 6 points. Freiburg was 6. Dortmund was 6. Everbeck was 6. Men's 05 were 4. Bayern Munich were 4. Leverkusen were 3.

nti yenko France brochima mu na yenko nkohwe aye leguano sanye biano sene si etie ewo league 1 Minu kase 9 minutes Marseille 1 the Paris FC 1 I know. Other results I told ya. Angus Bobo Konin Rene Kwawe Kwase 2-1. And Troy. O Kwawe Kokose. And I say, Mono. Strabok Kwawe. Kwase Troy by 6 goes to 2. Lee Havet Nefi Breast Kwase 2-1. Nice and so any Le Mans and they 1-1. Lens et Nefi, Emma Laurent Ekosene 1-0. Paris Saint Germain et Nefi, AS Monaco Ekosene 2-1. Lyon et Camille Sadi Suaze. And again, and this year is Nyama Obogo. FC Toulouse et Nefi, Emma Lili Ekosene Toulouse, Kabako went to this Akano. No. Okoho no mua. 9 points no AS Roma. 3 matches no winning in Lyon was 7. Paris FC was 7. Lille was 7. Rennes was 7. Strasbourg was 6. Oh, here Paris Saint Germain also with Dumi and Saint. Ewa Ligue 1 all 2 points. Let's go! NT, let's go. Ewa Mananin send mua. 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
0: 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Se loose no so badia. Any hey, there's a bibia and fa a banner sign as a ja and this will be hard dream pan it's a dinyano I can remember into anona and some rains who eddy at janti young quick I can nothing and some Mikel Arteta and so I can him for Emma Balansan and Alonso Ninsem any Alonso Sim any.
2: Disappointed with the result, of course, but pretty happy with the county team have given of themselves.
3: Well, it hurts because a defeat has to hurt. It has been a very intense game with different moments for every team. We had chances to equalize first half as well of chances, so it was a tight game with the chance, but we had to defend too much and we were struggling to get a little bit the control of the goal. I think that after 20 minutes, probably after the equalizer, we get back in the game. We have had better spells with the ball. We had the chance of Morgan, of Pedro as well. But overall, it was very, very tight, very intense game. And luckily, we could do better. The second goal to concede too early. But anyway, we were in the game. We fought till the end. So the guys, they gave everything. They tried everything. But
0: Enti omu ye bibia nanso amfa eno ne nsema Xabi Alonso head coach Eddie Matchers wadi 2 after losing 2-1 to Arsenal. Mikel Arteta one de still Mikel they say de bibia de na kwa mu kama kama no nsema nyo mo ekoyi at least 2-1 de say

0: 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Ene basekoli stars ensu asian to any my day 2 what is no ewo ho kwagu ansa albright osi toto no bia biam 80 extra time on adum fm enye fedia gona house of folk ene abrante obo 2 goals no eye john entry john Sese die as our first 2 goals no any genesis it here john
1: Shabby, disappointed with the result of course but pretty happy with Shabby, disappointed with.
0: Na, John, okay. When me hear say minya, John, you don't have to. Na, John, the Emma, Nibosa, Kapo. Nibosa, Yankoi, on victory, no?
2: First, congratulations to my players for a really nice game. Congratulations to all members of Accra Hearts of Oaks, including our supporters who carry us during the game. Yeah, this feeling is good. I don't concentrate too much about previous. Sometimes they are putting pressure on the players. But as you told, we are really very happy because of our opening season. Our mindset is serious. Going up, and I'm sure we will continue this part. As I told, we.
0: Inti how's the form coach? Niso I happy, but also we heard him. Obom pa yese. Ebe tu matuwa su say not 3 goals ne ba. Ebi abom se 4 goals no ni njina basa inti mumra pack. No ne di ane se jau non suaka. Kweku danso ene head coach ede ma brikum Chelsea. Kweku ne ba ne say na inti mi amfa. Kweku danso miami kweku danso but amfa.
3: Not really. But as of all, they practically I thought that they were ahead of us during the first half because they possessed the ball more. So our players were just chasing the ball and you see that the breakfast was disorganized. I think that's the problem now. We have to work on that. Because I realized that, as I said, the midfield wasn't working and the attacking wasn't also working. So I brought in more players to augment the attack. But so as a focus, they still find some spaces and then they capitalize on it. So practically they had a pass.
0: And coach and the general Kweku Danso now the other general say tactically has a four a was through a chain ni team no and the winning smart coach and so what they are to draw me the amount the next phobia and the omwa phobia and agina mwa ye jumano abianso to me a conkay naja well say congrats to us now for winning our game against Chelsea the Blues Inti ono nedia ono nseja wade aba eno ana 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show live from Tetegu Junction

0: Adum extra time sports no se papa pa God with us all and aja kwesinsu edi aba na wensu eye darling promise edi aba se darling promise and I say proverb prince was watching you live inside eye bobri ase ahin brononu in Adanse North District of Asante region and ode aba and sansu and ujake the lali the aba was enjoying the show live was a great show and on the aba isa suli and so name is me enjoy so in the kama pa sounds no for you quite yeah and no for you on so what in the eddie aba any beginning in and so at the amount on a dumb 1.06.3 just with the enumerate my mintia Mr. Godwin Tamaklu. 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DJ Promise Barcelona for the Afam to Fum. 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
1: and you, Afina Yasha,
0: and Mappa, and you, Abahamu,
1: Afina Yasha,
0: and Mbappe. Ubo Panatines, Ekra Panatines, and Bao, Cram Bappe into me, Monje. Hey, go Mabi.
1: Enyeshi, bibia be fine.
0: Sa,
1: bibia be fine. Basa for the other guy, mamuko.
0: Adabio, na basa ni oteki leader. Basa di.
1: No. Say, this is just the beginning. Yenyeshi ni BCH.
0: Hey, basa di. Lufthansa o kwada dada.
1: Yenyeshi ni BCH. Madrid is Madrid. Madrid is Madrid.
0: Say here every time. Be I say here.
1: Yeah, mbomi hu. Mbomi hu. Madrid.
0: And I mean, Saturday, Friday, I mean, the game, no, Sean, I mean, see, we are, say, wawa, Jerry Justin, say, wawa, Madrid Moon to me, Jerry, say, wawa, Naja. Hey,
1: it is
0: what? Did you all call?
1: Now, Betis, yeah,
0: oh, set three.
1: For
0: set
1: some time now, you're to me, share Betis when you.
0: And the Moon to me, Timothy, and today,
1: your mark, your best, a draw.
0: And Timothy, I know, it's a trim, right?
1: Your best air draw.
0: See, and I'm Mr. Munich, it's a Murana.
1: The BM was Sambia Maker. You see, football is about history and records. That's football. It's about history and records. Yes. History bet me repeating itself. Any records are Ukra and also Kahona Udi Winnie matches.
0: Yeah.
1: Yes.
0: And Timunia Mukura record is a Moko Rebetis won't quite the Anya ye and Tianyas Anya ye cry.
1: That is the nature of the game. That is the nature. We won't mean you. This is Ebia, Uye, be extraordinary. Aha. You see, yet me breaking records, dear.
0: Sir.
1: Yeah, yet me breaking records. Yes. Ubi Waho, on Lusu and Humda. But there's one, there's always a first time.
0: Okay.
1: But one day, pa. No beer breakies are.
0: No beer breakies
1: are. Yes.
0: James.
1: And see, I don't know. Time will tell.
0: Mm-hmm.
1: Yes. from actually actually the time you know you come over best you draw and see yeah crying yeah mama what you say Ancelotti ego strawomo before the match no
0: yeah
1: Ancelotti go camp but the boys no go kasaya like it was so fun
0: but nina no na o ho say rebel tis dey mun timi mun ti
1: enye say enye timi omo o di omo ba your home
0: ya be chances na mo dey say Barca na say home na we won say we twa mo bi about home
1: enna me say Barca so there is some team be were okay. Call the woman to me channel. Say season as far as I share. And see, and the actually, Obianka na come up. Madridistas, Obianka na come up. Yeah, we yeah.
0: Now only maybe once might be cry. Once a Madrid boy, once a Madrid taker. And the
1: other outside. I took
0: now only maybe say you know me business in Nigeria, slipping in Nigeria. And a Madrid say go na na ja ebe.
1: Oh yeah.
0: Adam Sia, what am I missing? Ye, Kazad.
1: Hello, yeah.
0: Adam, ye, Anna. Bear 2 minutes, and I was on the bus, so Bonnie outside. Adam, so we didn't have one.
1: That was so mono.
0: And I don't know, Madrid game, I want for any.
1: But I acquired
0: Madrid game, no. 9 cities. Hey. First half. 2 goals for Mala. Say Madrid will win. Madrid said 3. I'm for the year.
1: Ndiye ndewa normal ba akwa yembo na baso sp akwa no yegu
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0: free
1: face off
0: okay.
1: Yeah, you want to say but boxing now boxers no go see ya
0: yeah
1: eh you me boo
0: yeah
1: sorry no and na mini bright na call here your hoana which of ni boy pasty but see o boo buku banku
0: yeah
1: and ya na ma for ta say o no retire banku yeah and na bright say chinchin na yenye interview say buku banku ba no eh tata pasty
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0: Okay. Okay. I just say promoter ba. The promoter ba there.
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1: na our next match on why
0: princesses next match meba ame hwe
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1: omre ya dia
0: first match dia na
1: we go say om lucy dia but there is still hope.
0: Mm-hmm.
1: Yeah, there is still hope.
0: Say hope, pa.
1: At least.
0: Oh, yeah, so say hope, no.
1: Say, anya ye kwa munya win back on a draw back on your BFM.
0: Yenye win back on
1: a draw back on your
0: BFM. Any draw back on. Yes, you affirm.
1: You affirm.
0: Our first match, what did three? First match, na three against Ecuador. Near Boa, na be yet see a Bobe. 15 minutes we are naturally. Now I ask him.
1: Yes, I'm
0: on. Near Jikus, Nessa.
1: Gana Casa.
0: Say, and run so. CAF Women's Champions League qualification. I can't bow off on my money. Then we had the tiny and also final match. I'm Pimda Kwa any Edo Queens of Nigeria.
1: Nigeria, yeah,
0: and also Ghana Lucia. I'm Pimda Kwa Lucia on Panadi. A do baby no, not Ghana. I'm Pimda Kwa Lady by 2-1. Na Nigeria for you on Mexican.
1: No call penalties.
0: Call penalties on match saying. From Emma, the intimate progressing. Black Panthers of Ghana, your next match, a Wednesday against South Korea.
1: South Korea. Mm-hmm. South Korea. South Korea. South Korea. Na
0: Ghana next match, against France.
1: Princesses.
0: Mm-hmm.
1: After South Korea.
0: No? South Korea and France.
1: Yehova.
0: I don't want 0.3 DC promise and Eba.

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0: 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Yes, celebrate those songs and memories for Quest for Kosokra. I am Drum FM Y2K Jam. 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Surprise is P. And to catch your brain on us on Kentro. 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I am tough. Lost in Dere Ginger Bitters. 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B-B-B-B-B-B-B-B-B-B-B-B-B-B-B-B-B-B-B-B-B-B-B-B-B-B-B-B-B-B-B-B-B-B-B-B-B-B-B-B-B-B-B-B-B-B-B-B-B-B-B-B-B-B-B-B-B-B-B-B-B-B-B-B-B-B-B-B-B-B-B-B-B-B-B-B-B-B-B-B-B-B-B-B-B-B-B-B-B-B-B-B-B-B-B-B-B-B-B-B-B-B-B-B-B-B-B-B-B-B-B-B-B-B-B-B-B-B-B-B-B-B-B-B-B-B-B-B-B-B-B-B-B-B-B-B-B-B-B-B-B-B-B-B-B-B-B-B-B-B-B-B-B-B-B-B-B-B-B-B-B-B-B-B-B-B-B-B-B-B-B-B-B-B-B-B-B-B-B-B-B-B-B-B-B-B-B-B-B-B-B-B-
1: Yes, CFN must. All that edifice there, we normally call it, to my knowledge, it's called the mast.
2: And it gives signal to communication.
1: And that it gives signals. Sometimes in the night you see it blinking, setting out of light.
2: And I must say, so negative effect is say BDC area, or negative radiations via those living around it affect the negative.

The World Health Organization and the International Commission on Non-Ionizing Radiation Protection have over a period of 30 years undertaken a research to ascertain whether or not exposure to the RF radiations from these telecom towers pose a threat to we as humans. Do they cause cancer? Do they cause any other harmful health effects? The results of research have indicated that exposure to the RF radiations from these towers are not harmful. There's no evidence of the said harmful effects as far as radiations are concerned, as far as exposure to these telecom towers are concerned. Radio frequency radiations are low powered and non-ionizing. That is to mean that they do not have the potency to cause any damage to the human tissue. The same technology is deployed in the use of microwave frequency and microwave ovens in our various homes. We all use microwaves. It is interesting to note that even the devices that we use, our mobile phones, our tablets, our routers, they all have some form of radiations which are RF and do not pose a threat. So if the devices that we use that are close to us, we do not even see the potency of their causing harm. How much more they do the towers that are far apart from our localities. This is to let us know that research over the period, like I said, have indicated that there is no proof that there are any harmful effects or cancerous effects as far as our exposure to RF radiations that come from the telecom towers are concerned.

Senia David Bonnum Emma Hum 82 free so muno. 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A man ye be to me free also. 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
0: 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My main cabby be a William and Freeho. 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We will be on the same level. 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
1: Yeah.
0: 3 verse 1.
1: Okay. Galatians 3 1. No, I say. Oh, foolish Galatians.
0: Bajo, foolish, just what you want to know, you want to. Bajo, you can.
1: Who have bewitched you that you should not obey the truth? before whose eyes Jesus Christ have been evidently set forth. Crucified among you.
0: Okay, three no.
1: Three no one.
0: Okay, okay, three no.
1: That'd be two no.
0: Okay, three no. Say.
1: Okay, three no. I say, are you so foolish? Having begun in the spirit.
0: Okay.
1: Are you now made perfect by the flesh?
0: Okay. Edi, bajo. Where the wow? Where the watch? One or can watch? The watch? The more we wada wuma. Let me now grant country.
1: Ode yenka country. Ne yenya ninti asi ni.
0: Okay, okay. Yenya ninti asi ni. Okay, me daspa. We are now be Matthew 3:7 so at all. Let me country. I now come Matthew. There was a woman in ye. Woman don't get me. Me niyato but me chwa dibi. Wasi oh, Galatia 4. Ya moya adumhare 4. Unse chino. There are much in your problem living in translation. I mean, that's a problem. Oh, no problem with translation. Oh, yeah, translation. And your problem now, oh, no, and your mom. Or see, oh, we or see, foolish, just as a Jimmy But I don't know what I can do. Harry for until once I was a son, you have to find you had can you see? Tell we know or no, what divinity and your papa, untiming Cassay, or so, oh, Garretia for Moya Jim Harry for one or that damosa, Emma Ampa Memra Treno, if you was it, Treno was it, San and Moya Ajum Harry. What the home, if you see, Afi, would he be empty? Profono, I can James no say. Forish, me present me can Hebrew be a udi ene ye wisu na. Wasi forish, forish is such as say wadi do matem mebwa.
1: Sa.
0: Aha. 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But eno chia say ese u control na ushe ni mama. Eno chia say ese ujina udi di ubi atem. Me bete na zmini ubi atem. Okay. Yanko Matthew 3:7.
1: Seven, I say, but when he saw many of the Pharisees and Sadducees come to his baptism,
0: that's right,
1: he said unto them, O generation of vipers, who hath warned you to flee from the wrath to come?
0: Okay,
1: to three, Matthew 7.
0: Okay, four, hey, Mr. for eight.
1: Okay. So okay. 18, yeah. I say, bring forth therefore fruits meet for repentance.
0: Okay. So. And you will say, na yohani ehunu falasi for ne saduki for numu bibrese oba esubo no hunu. Yes, sir. Saduki for any sa falasi for womane asofo any enwatwere for any a lawyer, I was a lawyer, come home, where's Hank of Noon, Tiakukudam, a Bianya Bear, 65, 70, the Enna, Omona, Omona, no. Or say, now you handing Hunu for a see for Ness and Duke for Numu, Bebris, or Ba, a Subono Hono, or see one say, eh, Rutiama. One or Chiramu say, Munyan, Fria Bufua, Ebano, O Su, eh, Rutiama, the Amigrambejan, because I was, oh, a blanket, oh, Muadia would get them, Pacho, is the Bible sad at ye? 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
1: Matthew 23:13, yeah. I say, but woe unto you, scribes and Pharisees, hypocrites, for ye shut up the kingdom of heaven against men. For ye neither go in yourselves, neither suffer ye them that are entering to go in.
0: Okay. I say, sir, and we are 13.
1: Aye, 13.
0: 13, I say. 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
1: as you war unto you, ye blind guys, which say, whoever shall swear by the temple, it is nothing, but whoever shall swear by gold of the temple, he is a debtor.
0: Okay. 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
0: 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the net here. No question, the Kwanhia, no. The original path, the original true followers of Yahusha. And your pagan name now, Bono. Christianity is a paganism, is Abosunsum. Any all religion in Islam, Buddhism, Judaism, when a Sunni religion in is pagan. We are a kingdom, Yahusha kingdom, no. Or Susha Hinino, Netrene, in Kuta de Tola, the original name, the story be a Nawanira. 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The legend from Rome, Greek, on a Dubai. 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That is it. 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That is it true. Ha, tie cho the Hebrew root. The Greek, the Latin, the pagan, the Satan associated the dark kingdom. Now, yes, posing, misposing bitterly. Or my worst human, I couldn't hold your womb. Yes, I'm making you answer. I'm not sure what company. You wish I should have known. Can also watch your tomb. Yanko, Bacho, eh, Mame, Yama, when I.
1: Okay.
0: Yeah. Nanon, me, Bobby, super.
1: Sir.
0: Ne, can't translate. Translation, no. So, over 5 years, you know, translation, you know.
1: Nini na wum.
0: Okay. Because ne ye pesa manfu hu say e nwana kasa because ye ba ne kan Hebrew ne yebo Hebrew din na. O say chini ko fadwe say kasa bi etimi translate. 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But ye ntimi sisa identity.
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0: 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chiro. And on the translation, almost the same, maybe the translation, that's why the boy knew. You're to me a translation, if you be any home. But where the young couple wants some, who wants some, you can almost start, and you may be brain, and commission funny thing, and everything. I done than it be, and yet, true. We, if we are so, let me cry, why we are so far as we are, and when I was here, then I open quiet. So we would say, and what's the same? 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
0: ya
1: adibia obetuwe ye no echese ewo history and I say
0: yeah
1: and one back was semi a day
0: thank you
1: ewo ho
0: yeah
1: and it's I say obetro so ano ne obi di ma o say e bia say na bibi tie no ne unye hwehwe mu bia as a waje bibi atum but unnim ho asem
0: yeah
1: and see u sha bible here obo hu say and yema bebre o ha
0: yeah
1: e bia ahinta na unnim da
0: yeah
1: and we are just learning the bible we are studying the bible
0: thank you
1: but Babia, yes, you are the Akodunu. Now, you can say, oh, some, when you are or Bible anymore, Edia, so no, oh, some, no, dear,
0: yeah,
1: or ye Hebrew, Nyankopon,
0: sir.
1: That is the whole thing,
0: yeah,
1: or ye Hebrew, ni Hebrew, Nyankopon.
0: David Crab on Bio can say Hebrew, Nyankopon, Israel, Nyankopon,
1: and see, and on a ma, and ye might be a son,
0: yeah,
1: ewo Bible, Munyankopon, some, and home,
0: yeah.
1: So I say, a Hebrew phone or fire or mu.
0: Yeah.
1: Say, on, obana mo muso. 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
0: Thank you, yeah.
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0: we go have the two there no so.
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0: Me show na we are now the account we refer. O see. Acts chapter 26 verse 14.
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0: 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He was good in a German quotation, yeah.
1: And see, and a Tietia, it will not tell us, I say, or a Hebrew Yanko Pompea,
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1: dear, maybe true in our tears,
0: 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What would you be on or see? 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
1: 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one language to the another so you can pronounce it o sesa letters
0: yeah
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0: I say over the book of Matthew, or when you find a papias, or the upper Christian or one or your early historian.
1: Or historian.
0: I say the book of Matthew, you know. And then see dear I who you know say your throne our Hebrew custom. It was written in Hebrew.
1: Utibi ana bebe some question. Ana ze won wehi.
0: So won. Enti bi sa won se.
1: Ya chawu ko sa tifia bebe some question.
0: Yes, bi sa won se. Matthew etro ne woma no about ne ono die find say adanse dia ohun fa Messiah no ho. E wo Hebrew mu kasemu ha. Na ni din e Matthew wa ebro fu din ana.
1: Da bi.
0: Asa se, asa se ono so ye den. Oye Hebrew ni sa.
1: Sa.
0: Enti die asa che ne se. Papias, Amikan Hwasim, is our earliest historical proof. He confirms that Matthew's original work was written in Hebrew, and people in different regions had to translate those Hebrew words into their local language.
1: Asem ni ni.
0: And to open Papias, or ye early historian, okay, Sian Hwan Asemwa, I say, Matthew Ngumano, ye trono, ewa Hebrew kasem. Amo amon sakan bino. Anna omo tras ye ko omo kasam sene ba afofro betimi akan bi enti omo transliterate omo translate ye omo san e fane saying enzi o translate din a e so say wo yi din afri o
1: wa
0: tro no en tro ye fofro mu
1: e di din fofro
0: as a trend so I different
1: asem na ni tete di
0: se afro
1: mu nyina ma mu amute dodo na mpenfo mwa kosku we mu tias ye simple mu sa question bi
0: opani papias yes opani papias 130 CE or no asmo kind your opponent be also a friend Irenaeus on also 170 CE confirmed that while Peter and Paul were preaching, Matthew issued a written gospel among the Hebrews in their own native language. In the opponent so a friend Irenaeus bit mark kind 170 CE on also confirm or say Wamra Peter and Paul. Ah, Peter ya bro for Paul and so ya bro for you know no.
1: Paul cried a Latin name cry. Is that a Latin? Paul mean
0: sir Emra na omo a preach you know. Matthew a issue written gospel and I say ne a friend is saying Adansidian Sema when you know.
1: Yeah.
0: Among the Hebrews. Awa omu omu.
1: Yeah.
0: Enti na kasa bena on the mom. A Hebrew kasa.
1: Hebrew kasa.
0: So enti we am Crawford. I'm a worse than CDW. Open it, be on. I so a friend. Friend is a friend. Origin. On also so.
1: Origin. Yeah.
0: Yeah. Origin. On also 200 C. And on also you see both key and early scholars noted that Matthew, who was once a tax collector, before becoming an apostle, wrote his gospel in Hebrew, specifically for Jewish believers. Say ni Matthew who has them. No, or you told you ni the coffee. No, Hannah was a mature idea. Be where Matthew, a tax collector,
1: yeah,
0: Roman for Omunya Hebrew for an AD idea.
1: Yeah,
0: or did you at 12 the entire fan on say, or no, your Hebrew ni,
1: yeah,
0: Roman for until Hebrew casa,
1: Debbie,
0: it's Roman for far Hebrew for our Jimon Sana by a over to acquire a acquired day
1: 12, yeah,
0: our Hebrew for mu,
1: yeah.
0: No, it's me no maka. I'm a kasa. So tia siye.
1: Yeah.
0: Enti, Matthew, eh, di adan siye, achye Hebrew fwa. Kasa bena na ucho okan wo. Nini na ye, Hebrew kasa.
1: Eti se wako chana na wako biye juma wo. So, uwe pa chana fono.
0: Sa.
1: 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Sana rufumba wo.
0: Sana eti, yes.
1: Mm.
0: So, enti, opani wa kwa ucho ato, efeno, Epiphanius. Onosu, 370 CE. Onosu Etro said, the scholar who translated the Bible into Latin wrote that Matthew composed his gospel in Judea using Hebrew letters, and that original copies were preserved in ancient libraries like Caesarea. And so called Caesarea. Opani Epiphanius said, the translated Matthew Ngomano.
1: Yeah.
0: Eko Latin kasemu. Nipa na we Latin ni na o translate Matthew book. Eko bo Latin. O tro se sa Matthew friends engo mano. O tro wo Judea. Aye Hebrew ekru. O use Hebrew letters. And o de tro engo mani. So the gospels na ye hunini ni na ano. Aye Hebrew kasem. E din bia esase e wo Bible mu. Bibia asembia

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1: one chas ya wawu jiji
0: ay enti yewo and you might be my name say
1: Yansovi
0: language puzzle win. Na say you can Matthew 5:3. Ma yang say bit mark Matthew 5:3.
1: Okay.
0: Nehe assembly or nay say in your
1: Matthew.
0: Matthew
1: 5:3. Okay. Matthew.
0: Yeah.
1: Which is Matityahu. No?
0: Yeah.
1: Matityahu. 5:3.
0: Aye.
1: O see. In Shirani humu ehnyafu.
0: Okay.
1: Na one wonna osura hini nu eye one dia.
0: Alright. And see brofu kase. Brofu nubega say blessed are the poor.
1: Yeah.
0: In spirit.
1: Yeah.
0: In Greek translation, the Greek translator used the word omofreno tokos. P-T-O-C-H-O-S. Which literally means someone destitute or begging or lacking basic resources. Saying someone is spiritually destitute or spiritually begging can sound confusing to a listener. In the translate Matthew 5:3 free Hebrew mu echo Greek kasem no. The kasa poor in spirit. Hum yeah. Here for no. Oh, you see, sir, ni amaka say tokos no.
1: Yeah.
0: Ah, as a trainer say, obi a oyet destitute say, bibi hiano. Obi a osra die. Obi a niyama a very basic bi hiano a oni resource oni shi no. Say, oka say obi spiritually obi o hiania. Oh, we say it sounded confusing.
1: Mm-hmm. Yeah.
0: Say, how can you tell me say obi o hiani wa humu? And see, oh, because oh, as I say, oh yeah, Abia, oni, onyango pon, temo onyango, na yadi yadi akanda sa. But
1: yeah,
0: oh, the meaning into the in original Hebrew, no? I say the Hebrew word used here is an ani, which is A N I Y,
1: yeah,
0: which literally means humble.
1: You see,
0: bends down low. Or submissive. If my mentor are there, Greek translation for poor in spirit. Who we hear any chair say? Obia ne huwa chere no. Oni bibi. Oni sika. Oni atadi. Oni ne huna muche. Enda me catcher I say. Ye catcher I say. Oye spiritually poor. Nyansanim.
1: Nyansanim.
0: You can't be spiritually poor. Oni sika. It doesn't make sense.
1: Do Odiya so for Christ I say.
0: Yes. But original Hebrew no. It doesn't mean poor. Yeah. Hebrew uses which literally means humble. Just say obia in shrine the obren once. Sanity. And I say because where did it say? And I say bends down low. I say obia we should open obia. I say utimi bo
1: once. And obia so we should open now. Chance bo once. Obia ma obia so so kuto.
0: And the Hebrew meaning it says in shrine. Any dear or brain and once so it is, but you say, Insha, any dear, or yeah,
1: one
0: originally spoke this in Hebrew. He wasn't telling his followers that they were spiritually bankrupt. Blessed. And so, old transliterate here. As I say, blessed are the humble in spirit. Or, blessed are those who bend low in submission to God. In shrine de obrane ho ase ewo onyankopon animu t
1: tie no kwere we na esesa ne nyankwa we ah the whole church ne omunnim no monka no munnim enye so monka munnim their brand omuye ni frafo akwanchefo ano mo pagan worship mu abusunsun mu nto omuntime hunu no matin acha we ni asi dwane firi mu ntie wasofo no omunka no kwere scandalous fo we dia jawo ebeka
0: so enti ofa enti unnim a we are this
1: yeah,
0: and see trust him no and I'm sure say with my kind Bible no one tears so
1: yeah
0: and then we can because translation no and you know
1: yeah
0: obi a was sia and woman sia Bible be
1: yeah
0: so preach here oh when we say I'm okay I was no Sunday I had no kind no
1: and
0: obi say I want to use Hebrew word now and share no obi to me use no I trust ye
1: ye yeah
0: because I know na a mouse I'm
1: understanding
0: Yes. Oh, it's in per se. Young fat and you may be, ain't you, and you may be, I was saying,
1: it's
0: you, key takeaways is translation versus transliteration.
1: Transliteration
0: preserves the original sound and letters, while translation swaps concept and original context. It can get lost when converting Hebrew concepts into Greek or, French and English. 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
1: Now, you don't know, you say, pa pa Constantine. When they're not Constantine.
0: Yes. And that make us say, yes.
1: I'm going to translate Latin book.
0: No. Yes. And that make sure, we have date, 130 CE, 170 CE. So, for we, you know, was having direct contact to a friend saying, in Penifor room, in Penifor. I'm going to know the advance, you say, Matthew, woman.
1: Yeah.
0: Or the Hebrew.
1: And then we cry say Tosua Nessa but was Paul cry the unfair porno leading your back and say or train him.
0: And see deeper insight I didn't pass off a woman say returning to the Hebrew roots clears up translation confusion and restores the true depth of the Messiah's teaching. Say open say the Yahusha and I say Messiah no a country we are. You have to return to the Hebrew roots.
1: That's right.
0: Na odi niamabi ohwe niamabi ye.
1: Sir,
0: because you are translating anema entrance here instead of transliterating any dey aba. Into who can be babi oha. Aya entrance here.
1: Alas. 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
0: Onsha.
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1: 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Our tongue books were Lawrence Park. Brother Isaac, okay. Dominic and Ponsa Udmunyamfo and it or that top my multimedia institute ano any UJ Michamo. Gordon Ewo Kofodia. James and so and then Hokani Kofodia Michao ni obusanya. 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Thanks you for the explaining, explanation from Yahoo Canaan. 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

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Be on funny messages, Mra. Yeah, for Dinshas here. Any baby, I want. WhatsApp and SMS. A shasian temp.

suwa oso nyame mfa ne nsa nka Williams Esuboy nyame mfa ne nsa nka Adam Ponsa Hannover Germany our presiding elder nyame shira no nyo kese Newman Bismarck se ampa the month of delivery. What a message, what a message tonight eba. 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

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What a message. 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

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A 0245 another 450404. Gabriel David Ansane Beba. Bless you, DJ Alize, bless you. Ombusa, Omo number no. James, bless you. Number near 0245, another 45.

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I see a man the God, there's none like unto thee, O Lord. Neither are there any words like unto thy words. Bless you so much. 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Assembly Eba. Once again, Reverend Kepra Ansan here, the Chancellor of Nassau University, Prophet Osi Yamin Shaw, SUEA, God bless you so much. Who between us send you a message about 0203-515151. Say, oh, I said that for you, what's me for free? Oh, offering, any oh, altar offering, any oh, tithes, oh, for the bar. Wait me at the Abba. Number near 0245. Another 450404. Gabriel David Ansan. 0245. Another 450404. Gabriel David Ansan. And the Beba. We don't need assembly in Asher Radin, sir. Assembly Banunti and Yebe preachy and then someone. Assembly in your year. Assembling you, Emma and Kwanji, Emma Yarisa, Emma Ujidi, Emma Nidasuo, and Chichiro Re, and Yen Shiramau, and Yesu Christo Dim, Ote, Amen. Seven Mr. Bosumi at Tiseno, Eya Wuo Bosumi, Sakolasha Yemua, Piano Osu Opie. So the message for tonight. What a message. I'm coming out. I'm coming out. I feel no area and ebano. And I dear chair. I don't know.

Listen. Musume ne duduona ene etwa mu kono. Many are still in bondage. Many are still in tentacles. Many are still so nyamisa bai. Many are still in trouble. Many are still in sickness. Many are still in poverty. But ene ye bani declaration. Se draw was na kolani ma. Midwife ni doctor for timi twini pie. Eya jinsem create me here. See us. Cause I'm coming out. Cause tonight, today, this week, this month, this year, I am coming out. Cause I'm coming out. Me free ohim, me free bonimu, me free yadiem, me free ewom, me free amenem, me free nimguazem, ewo Yesu Christo demo. Every day, bosumi fufre, I am coming out. I'm coming out of sin. I'm coming out of sickness. I'm coming out of curses. I'm coming out of damnation. I'm coming out of poverty. I'm coming out from the grave. I'm coming out from the pit. In the name of Jesus, I am coming out. I'm coming out. Lift up your special offering. Pay your affordable. You are coming out. And a declaration. Yes, super. Yeah, pay maka. I am coming out. You are coming out, and I prophesy you are coming out. Lift up your special offering, pay your affordable, and obia. Number near 0245. Another 45. 04. Another 04. Gabriel David Ansan and a beba. Gabriel David Ansan and a beba. I'm coming out. God bless you. Zuma Pepe, international Ghanaian footballer. Zuma, bless you. Mami Esi, you are coming out. God bless you. Eda Elijah of Japan. Bahamut, United Kingdom. You are coming out. Augustine Nyama, you are coming out. Osu Emmanuel, you are coming out. Because I'm coming out. I'm coming out from Yariam. Oh, here, a com, bonny, no me, abebrese, I am coming out in the name of Jesus. Dropping and the obia, dropping a very special offering. Affordable swanny, dropping ne kaguso, say I am coming out of poverty, sickness, me daform, I am coming out from the grave, me framinem, any adakaminem, I am coming out. 0245. Another 45. 0404. Gabriel David Ansan Enebeba. Gabriel David Ansan Enebeba. 0245. Another 45. 0404. 0245. Another 45. 0404. Gabriel David Ansan Enebeba. I am coming out. Isaiah 52:11. Listen to scripture. Nyamina ekasa echira nema. Depart. Depart. Depart ye. Go out from there. From the land of Ezra. Isaiah 52:11. Depart. Depart. Go out from the land of Ezra. Mon PMV, mon free a year. I hope one says so. I want you to say so. I want to burn in say so. And Kwasumun says so. Yamina Shani Mancom, Isaiah 52:11. Depart, depart. Go out from the lands of Ezra. Touch no unclean thing from Babylon. Go out from the midst of her. Move free, move free.
Mufri ananafuo ensase so Mufri ahokire ensase so enkoasom ensase so mamoma enkawa ene adefi ebiara engumu fi depart from pollution depart from contamination depart from death depart from disruption go out from the midst of her Mufri omu enfi cleanse yourself be ye clean wow wasu timi free mufia ohobete a body a fee no me do ya bo abo somsom akoshie or say proye nyamisi come out God wants you to come out of every mess you find yourself in every mess you find yourself in Nyema enye biara wabrabwa kotum come out. Enye biara wudem come out. What is it? Come out of the rot. Come out of the mess. Ote, come out from sickness. Come out from the grave. Come out. Come out from debt. Ote, come out from poverty. From the shame. And Radisi, he wants you to come out. Fi ohiam enim guasea eka come out amena efuna mena ne adaka mena frim ya dear enim guasea osay proye lift up your hand let's pray page answer what a new month message I'm coming out this month I'm coming out in style I'm coming out to register something. I'm coming out with a new song. I'm coming out with a new book. I'm coming out with a new movie. I'm coming out with a new creation. I'm coming out with a new something. I'm coming out. Won't you say, he's coming out with a new song. He's coming out with a new film and a movie. Shout out to me in prayer. Near more for the because I'm a child of God. As I'm a child of the resurrected Savior, I'm coming out of sin. I'm coming out of poverty. I'm coming out of shame. In the name of Jesus, I'm coming out of disappointment. I'm coming out of failure. This month, this week, tonight, I'm coming out from sorrow. I'm coming out of weakness and affliction. Because I'm not watching. I'm coming out. Me free bonimu. Me free ohiemu. Me free nimguyasiemu. Me free ahuyasiemu. Me free promise and fairmu. Me free rehuom. Me free yadiem. Me free ohiem. Me free ahuchirem. Wo yesu demo. Me posa ampaye. Eurade. Wo yesu demo. Na wachi. Bosumi wei. Afi wei. Enakano. Me free boninu ohiem. No me. Yadie. Eni animguyasiye. Eni ahuchire. I am coming out. This is my offering. I am coming out. My fori boni. Dropping. Tonight. It's a serious message. Niobe kano ene bebem. Niobe kano ene bebem. Cause I'm coming out. Me free Murphy. Dropping. Pejo affordable. Pejo affordable. Obia. What the muache ohia boni ya dear and you grassy amuchri what suja dear what the muache you are coming out what the formache lift up your offering and shout I'm coming out 0245 another 45 0404 Gabriel David Anza 0245 another 45 04 Another 04. Gabriel David Anson and Ebeba. Me bow for the I'm dropping in my special offering. I am coming out. I'm coming out of defeat. And Kuguono, me free Murphy. Put here me now. Yeah? Yeah, cause I come out.
Ukwa Bible mwa. Wa winimu Bible pano. Reverend Gabriel Anzani Bible engineer. Bible engineer. Winimu Bible pa. Language ya. Yes, you use ye. Essay language biya. Ewa Bible mu. Come out. Come out. Oshia. Ahumbania. Ewa nipe mwa. Ose come out. Bebiya yesu wedubia. Come out. Language ya yesu yusu ye pa. Come out. When he stood at the grave of Lazarus, he commanded him to come out. Mebwana, Abraham po Lazarus wu ye. Na Yesu ko jina bebiya. Ye see Lazarus no. Die no kachire Lazarus. Die no kachire Lazarus. Ko se come out. I will join 11 for the 3. John 11, 43 and 44. John 11, 43 and 44. When Jesus has thus spoken, he cried with a loud voice and said, Lazarus, come out. Come forth or come out. Abre Yesu kase wye eno. Wadi nike se tiye muse. Lazarus, sorry pie. Lazarus, sorry pie, come out. On free diem. On free a womb. On free aminem. On free adakem. On free esiye. And he that was dead came out. Nia nank wa wuno. Was sorry pie ye. Abra ye di enyema chichino. E frunta di achichino. And aji. Wa ye di e frunta di achichino. Wa wuda aminem. Wa wuda adakem. You find yourself in a coffin. Osu daya you are in a coffin. Osu daya you are in a casket. Osu daya you are in a grave. Osu daya wo a ya cemetery. Gome. Anasi ya. Come out. Come out. Come out. Come out. Abra Yesu koto papa bi. Ewa gathering. Ah, wa bodam. Na odesi ya. Edi. Emubani mpintuwe chuchu chuchu chanono. Yesu kachre. Demons ni se. Come out. Come out. Bible say Lazarus appear, you know. Ni achichire no. Yes, Yesu say loose him and let him go. Asi ense, the Lord doesn't want you to be in bondage. God doesn't want you to be in chains. Radim pese wudan konson konson. Nyamin pese wudan kraduam. Nyamin pese wudan handcuffum. Nyamin pese wudan humam. Nyamin pese wudan a yourself and a prison. God wants you to come out. Cause I'm coming out. I am coming out from prison. I'm coming out from the cells. I'm coming out from bondage. I'm coming out from chains. I'm coming out from the grave. I'm coming out from mortuary. I'm coming out from the coffin. I'm coming out from the casket. I'm coming out. Before

Adia, I am coming out. Lift up your offering. What a message. What a message. Just when you marry, when you prepare, over bumper your buff for the enemy. What a message. 0245. Another 45. 04. Another 04. Gabriel David answer. Radimir buff for the enemy. Let me come out. Let me come out. My do here much. My day, dear much. My day, you grass here much. Unemployment. Joblessness. My juma shiri me. My trefia check. Radi, let me come out. Matless with your dear match. Let me come out from bachelorhood. Let me come out from spinterhood. Let me come out. Ampo. Spinsterhood. Let me come out. Suja dear. Let me come out. Let me come out. Abra Boboni. Number near 0245. Another 45. 04. Another 04. Gabriel David Ansan and Ebeba. 02 45 45 04 04. Gabriel David Ansan. I am coming out.

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Onia wadie wa bosu jache. Tonight you are coming out. This month you are coming out. Ewo Yesu demo. Ote Gabriel Anzani. 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Nasem Ote, Nasem Ote, Ubenyame Life, Ewo YouTube, Nasem Ote. John 12:17, say, the people therefore that were with him when he called Lazarus out of the grave, raised him from the dead, bore the record. John 12:17. Bible say, e nipa noa na omuka Yesu ho abra ofre Lazarus out of the grave, ofre Lazarus efri amenem, ofre Lazarus efri emusiye, ofre Lazarus efri ewuo, ofre Lazarus efri adakamu no no nya ne no no odi ho dance here. Jesus call Lazarus out of the rottenness. Prayer. Ninuya ba mata kachere Yesu se. By now, Lazarus a pro. He stinks. Decomposed. Rotten. Wa pro. Jesus called Lazarus out of decomposition. Out of rottenness. Out of a smell. Yesu. Efre Lazarus. Efre proyem. Kan kaimu. Dia promu. Where are you lying right now? Where do you find yourself lying right now? Where do you find yourself standing right now? Where do you find yourself living right now? And where do you find yourself sitting right now? Samra minuka say, ne Lazaro da minem, no de wum, no de seye, ehina wuda, ehina wute. Se sa brabomuno, e find a wujina. Everybody say, you are coming out. This new month message, you are coming out. Can you make your own Bible? Because I'm coming out. I'm coming out. I'm coming out of the graveyard.

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